He is, of course, taking over the Three Arena this November, and 4 months before that, he's got his new album, Dinner Party, coming out on the 6th of June, and from it, a little more time, it's Niall Horan on Spin.

0: Jamie Maguire on Spin. Do it again. One of my favorite tracks on the playlist at the moment from Khaki Kid and Kojak, Rude. Got the full thing on the way in 15 minutes alongside the man who's taking over Dublin 3 Arena this day next week. He's next.
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0: Matty Matthews, as always, not leave you empty-handed. We'll never do that. The hits continue into the early morning, /late night with Alex Warren, Fever Dream, and this lady. Sin Against Nature that Ireland isn't included on her tour list, but as Justin Bieber once said, never say never. Olivia Rodrigo, Drop Dead, it's on the way. I'll catch you later.
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2: Hey, it's Shannon here. First up, Simon Cowell has revealed he is thinking of bringing back the X Factor nearly 8 years after the ITV talent contest was axed. Yes, the music mogul is considering a comeback for the talent show for a Gen Z audience, following the success of his Netflix show, The Next Act, which launched December 10. Moving along, two big Irish names are set to star in Greta Gerwig's Narnia adaptation, Narnia, The Magician's Nephew. Enter Belfast actor David McKenna, who is set to play the lead role as Diggory Kirk alongside Ciarán Hinds. The pair will join the likes of Daniel Craig and Meryl Streep when the film drops to cinemas the 12th of February 2027 and on Netflix the 2nd of April. Billie Eilish was on good hang with Amy Poehler and admitted she was keeping her Tourette tics in check the whole time.
3: When I'm in an interview, I'm doing everything in my power to suppress all of my tics constantly.
2: Yep.
3: And as soon as I leave the room, I have to let them all out with whatever, you know. I'm really doing it this whole time, as fun as I'm having, much fun as I'm having, I'm doing everything I can to suppress every single tic that's visible, and some people don't even have the privilege of getting to suppress them.
2: Moving along, as much as we love Belly and Conrad behind the scenes content from the Summer I Turned Pretty shoe, the official film account has asked for privacy. Yep, in a new post they wrote, the Summer I Turned Pretty is asking fans to stop visiting film locations and not to share shoot locations. This comes as images and videos of the cast filming has gone viral online, fueling even more excitement around the film, but also raising concerns around set safety. A clip has gone viral of Rihanna and ASAP Rocky having words at the end of the Met Gala, which appeared to look like an emotional talk. Now, nothing is confirmed, but he did go to the after party and she wasn't with him. Clip is making the rounds on social media of Lola Tung and Chris Briney, aka Belly and Conrad, from the Summer I Turned Pretty, filming in Southport, North Carolina. And the pair look very excited in the clip, which have fans speculating is a baby on the way. Moving along, Anna Wintour has seen The Devil Wears Prada 2 and she shared her review at the Met Gala. She said, I thought the movie was amazing. Meryl and Anne and everybody in it was just so fun. It's so great for fashion to celebrate the industry and show that women rule. Elsewhere, the trailer for Kylie Minogue's new Netflix docuseries has dropped.
4: That feeling of freedom. I hate being boxed in.
5: When you started out, did you mean to be an actress or a singer?
4: I became frustrated.
5: The singing budgie.
6: Singing budgie.
7: Awful, mechanistic.
6: Terrible. How are you feeling?
4: I can't actually speak just yet.
2: The three-part series arrives to Netflix the 20th of May, so set your alarms. And finally, a clip has gone viral of Billie Eilish and Amy Poehler dancing to The Spark by our very own cabin crew. For more of the hottest trending stories, add Spin to your social feeds.
0: Yeah.
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2: Hey, it's Shannon here. First up, Simon Cowell has revealed he is thinking of bringing back the X Factor nearly 8 years after the ITV talent contest was axed. Yes, the music mogul is considering a comeback for the talent show for a Gen Z audience, following the success of his Netflix show, The Next Act, which launched December 10. Moving along, two big Irish names are set to star in Greta Gerwig's Narnia adaptation, Narnia, The Magician's Nephew. Enter Belfast actor David McKenna, who is set to play the lead role as Diggory Kirk alongside Ciarán Hinds. The pair will join the likes of Daniel Craig and Meryl Streep when the film drops to cinemas the 12th of February 2027 and on Netflix the 2nd of April. Billie Eilish was on good hang with Amy Poehler and admitted she was keeping her Tourette tics in check the whole time.
3: When I'm in an interview, I'm doing everything in my power to suppress all of my tics constantly.
4: Yep.
3: And as soon as I leave the room, I have to let them all out with whatever, you know. I am really doing it this whole time, as fun as I'm having, much fun as I'm having, I'm doing everything I can to suppress every single tic that's visible, and some people don't even have the privilege of getting to suppress them.
2: Moving along, as much as we love Belly and Conrad behind the scenes content from the Summer I Turned Pretty shoe, the official film account has asked for privacy. Yep, in a new post they wrote, the Summer I Turned Pretty is asking fans to stop visiting film locations and not to share shoot locations. This comes as images and videos of the cast filming has gone viral online, fueling even more excitement around the film, but also raising concerns around set safety. A clip has gone viral of Rihanna and ASAP Rocky having words at the end of the Met Gala, which appeared to look like an emotional talk. Now, nothing is confirmed, but he did go to the after party and she wasn't with him. Clip is making the rounds on social media of Lola Tung and Chris Briney, aka Belly and Conrad, from the Summer I Turned Pretty, filming in Southport, North Carolina, and the pair look very excited in the clip, which have fans speculating is a baby on the way. Moving along, Anna Wintour has seen The Devil Wears Prada 2 and she shared her review at the Met Gala. She said, I thought the movie was amazing. Meryl and Anne and everybody in it was just so fun. It's so great for fashion to celebrate the industry and show that women rule. Elsewhere, the trailer for Kylie Minogue's new Netflix docuseries has dropped.
5: That feeling of freedom. I hate being boxed in.
6: When you started out, did you mean to be an actress or a singer?
5: I became frustrated.
6: The singing budgie.
7: Singing budgie.
8: Awful, mechanistic.
7: Terrible. How are you feeling?
5: I can't actually speak just yet.
2: The three-part series arrives to Netflix the 20th of May, so set your alarms. And finally, a clip has gone viral of Billie Eilish and Amy Poehler dancing to The Spark by our very own cabin crew. For more of the hottest trending stories, add Spin to your social feeds.
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3: Hey, it's Shannon here. First up, Simon Cowell has revealed he is thinking of bringing back The X Factor nearly 8 years after the ITV talent contest was axed. The music mogul is considering a comeback for the talent show for a Gen Z audience, following the success of his Netflix show, The Next Act, which launched December 10. Moving along, two big Irish names are set to star in Greta Gerwig's Narnia adaptation, Narnia, The Magician's Nephew. Enter Belfast actor David McKenna, who is set to play the lead role as Diggory Kirk alongside Ciarán Hinds. The pair will join the likes of Daniel Craig and Meryl Streep when the film drops to cinemas the 12th of February 2027 and on Netflix the 2nd of April. Billie Eilish was on good hang with Amy Poehler and admitted she was keeping her Tourette tics in check the whole time.
4: When I'm in an interview, I'm doing everything in my power to suppress all of my tics constantly.
3: Yep.
4: And as soon as I leave the room, I have to let them all out with whatever, you know. I'm really doing it this whole time, as fun as I'm having, much fun as I'm having, I'm doing everything I can to suppress every single tic that's visible, and some people don't even have the privilege of getting to suppress them.
3: Moving along, as much as we love Belly and Conrad behind the scenes content from the Summer I Turned Pretty shoe, the official film account has asked for privacy. Yep, in a new post they wrote, the Summer I Turned Pretty is asking fans to stop visiting film locations and not to share shoot locations. This comes as images and videos of the cast filming has gone viral online, fueling even more excitement around the film, but also raising concerns around set safety. A clip has gone viral of Rihanna and ASAP Rocky having words at the end of the Met Gala, which appeared to look like an emotional talk. Now, nothing is confirmed, but he did go to the after party and she wasn't with him. Clip is making the rounds on social media of Lola Tung and Chris Briney, aka Belly and Conrad, from the Summer I Turned Pretty, filming in Southport, North Carolina, and the pair look very excited in the clip, which have fans speculating is a baby on the way. Moving along, Anna Wintour has seen The Devil Wears Prada 2 and she shared her review at the Met Gala. She said, I thought the movie was amazing. Meryl and Anne and everybody in it was just so fun. It's so great for fashion to celebrate the industry and show that women rule. Elsewhere, the trailer for Kylie Minogue's new Netflix docuseries has dropped.
5: That feeling of freedom. I hate being boxed in.
6: When you started out, did you mean to be an actress or a singer?
5: I became frustrated.
6: The singing budgie.
7: Singing budgie.
8: Awful, mechanistic.
7: Terrible.
9: How are you feeling?
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3: The three-part series arrives to Netflix the 20th of May, so set your alarms. And finally, a clip has gone viral of Billie Eilish and Amy Poehler dancing to The Spark by our very own cabin crew. For more of the hottest trending stories, add Spin to your social feeds.
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2: Hey, it's Shannon here. First up, Simon Cowell has revealed he is thinking of bringing back the X Factor nearly 8 years after the ITV talent contest was axed. The music mogul is considering a comeback for the talent show for a Gen Z audience, following the success of his Netflix show, The Next Act, which launched December 10. Moving along, two big Irish names are set to star in Greta Gerwig's Narnia adaptation, Narnia, The Magician's Nephew. Enter Belfast actor David McKenna, who is set to play the lead role as Diggory Kirk alongside Ciarán Hinds. The pair will join the likes of Daniel Craig and Meryl Streep when the film drops to cinemas the 12th of February 2027 and on Netflix the 2nd of April. Billie Eilish was on Good Hang with Amy Poehler and admitted she was keeping her Tourette tics in check the whole time.
3: When I'm in an interview, I'm doing everything in my power to suppress all of my tics constantly.
4: Yep.
3: And as soon as I leave the room, I have to let them all out with whatever, you know. I am really doing it this whole time, as fun as I'm having, much fun as I'm having, I'm doing everything I can to suppress every single tic that's visible, and some people don't even have the privilege of getting to suppress them.
2: Moving along, as much as we love Belly and Conrad behind the scenes content from the Summer I Turned Pretty shoe, the official film account has asked for privacy. Yep, in a new post they wrote, the Summer I Turned Pretty is asking fans to stop visiting film locations and not to share shoot locations. This comes as images and videos of the cast filming has gone viral online, fueling even more excitement around the film, but also raising concerns around set safety. A clip has gone viral of Rihanna and ASAP Rocky having words at the end of the Met Gala, which appeared to look like an emotional talk. Now, nothing is confirmed, but he did go to the after party and she wasn't with him. Clip is making the rounds on social media of Lola Tung and Chris Briney, aka Belly and Conrad, from the Summer I Turned Pretty, filming in Southport, North Carolina. And the pair look very excited in the clip, which have fans speculating is a baby on the way. Moving along, Anna Wintour has seen The Devil Wears Prada 2 and she shared her review at the Met Gala. She said, I thought the movie was amazing. Meryl and Anne and everybody in it was just so fun. It's so great for fashion to celebrate the industry and show that women rule. Elsewhere, the trailer for Kylie Minogue's new Netflix docuseries has dropped.
5: That feeling of freedom. I hate being boxed in.
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5: I became frustrated.
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7: Singing budgie.
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7: Terrible.
9: How are you feeling?
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2: 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And finally, a clip has gone viral of Billie Eilish and Amy Poehler dancing to The Spark by our very own Cabin Crew. For more of the hottest trending stories, add Spin to your social feeds.
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8: I'm Katie, here's what's happening. Social media and tech companies are before an Oireachtas committee today over a proposed ban on social media for under 16s. Meta, TikTok, Snapchat, Microsoft and Google will be there, while Sony has declined an invitation to attend. X was not invited. TD Ciara Kyo is the chair of the committee this morning.
9: Snapchat, I want to talk to them about, you know, the streaks, you know, being really addictive for children and them, you know, being fearful that they're going to lose a streak. Or we heard some of the kids talking about being added into groups that they didn't want to be in.
8: The luxury cruise ship at the centre of a deadly hantavirus outbreak is to dock in Tenerife this week. Three people have died and a fourth is fighting for life in hospital. Those remaining on board will be quarantined once they arrive in the Canaries. Nika Alexander is from the WHO and says they know how to handle this virus.
10: This isn't a new virus. It has been around. We've known about it for a good 30 years now. Every year, there are a few hundred cases in some parts of the world, a few thousand in other parts of the world.
8: In the US, Donald Trump has claimed the Iran war will be over quickly as he looks to secure a deal with Iran to end the conflict. The US president says talks have gone well over the last 24 hours and that the US is in good shape.
11: We're dealing with people that want to make a deal very much, and we'll see whether or not they can make a deal that's satisfactory to us. We have it very much under control. The blockade is unbelievable. The Navy's been incredible.
8: Meghan Markle has posted rare photos of her son on Instagram. Her post shows one of baby Archie cuddling his dad and another with his sister on a beach. It marked the prince's 7th birthday, with his mum calling him a sweet boy. And a German man has won a landmark case after the sun loungers at his holiday resort were constantly reserved by other tourists. He argued that management failed to enforce a ban stopping people from reserving the poolside loungers with towels on his trip to the Greek island of Kos. He says even getting up at 6 a.m. left him without a lounger and won a €900 payout.
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2: Well, it's all signed and sealed. Now, Paris Saint-Germain will face Arsenal in this season's Champions League final. The holders drew 1-1 away to Bayern Munich last night, but go through on a 6-5 scoreline across the two legs. It's the third time Luis Enrique's side have reached the final since they lost to last night's opponents in 2020. They'll bid to defend their title against the Gunners in the decider in Budapest at the end of the month. Elsewhere in rugby, Ireland head coach Scott Beaman will name his team this morning for Saturday's Women's Six Nations clash with Wales in Belfast. They'll look to bounce back from a disappointing defeat away to France last time out. Wales, meanwhile, head into the weekend chasing a first win in the competition since 2024. Download the Go Loud app now, your new home for Off the Ball.
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3: 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Frank's and Mackie's breakfast is now served until 11 a.m.
1: Let's go! With David Fiona in the morning.
4: Good morning. Hello.
5: Good morning. Welcome to Thursday. We are so close to another weekend. I believe you can do it.
4: I know it's a silly thing to say, really. Good morning. Hello.
5: Good morning. Welcome to Thursday.

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1: Oh, I know. Boy, oh boy. Or barely awake. Paddle to the metal. Oh, man. I should do this for a living.
0: It feels good to be Boatu. It feels good to Geico.
3: I find that bizarre anyway.
4: I was like, wow, I had breakfast, I had lunch, I had dinner. I had no snacks, but I had them, and I was like, oh my God, I am 200 calories under. This is unbelievable. Yeah, I forgot to log breakfast.
3: Oh no!
4: So I logged it this morning, and then the app was just like, you're a real piece of...
3: There's nothing worse, is there? Or when you put it in, you know, you're kind of lying to your MyFitnessPal being like, oh, I only had the one slice of cheese.
4: Butter! I've never heard of that.
3: Who is
4: what
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0: to.
1: Love it. It's so
0: They're
1: good,
0: like,
1: man.
0: Is brilliant as well. As Teddy Swims here on Spin.
1: Do you want to win a €200 Elvery Sport voucher? Of course,
0: yes,
1: you
0: please.
1: Do. You could buy many things with that. I bought a golf cart the other day, and I wish to God I had an Elvery Sports voucher. It would have made it a lot less expensive. If we are going to be giving that away with VHI before 7:30 this morning.
0: Now, we just played you Teddy Swims, Mr. Know It All, and we're all, I think it's fair to say, quite obsessed with that at the moment.
1: I love it.
0: One of the things that struck me about the song is as soon as it appeared on the show, because I think that we in this position can be kind of nerdy about music just because it's part of our job on the daily, and lots of people obviously who it isn't their job on the daily are quite nerdy about music too. But straight away, that song, it's a title of a song that back in the early days of radio, when you played a classic song, you would introduce a different song with the same name. Do you have any idea what that song is?
1: Mr. Know-It-All.
0: Mr. Know-It-All.
1: No, I think I would have thought that was the first of its kind.
0: Really?
1: If you
0: okay.
1: Will.
0: Well, I'll bring you back.
2: Oh, I wish I was a Mr. Know-It-All.
0: Remember this?
2: Mr. Know-It-All, will you?
0: Yeah. Are you going to say I'm such a young baby that I don't actually remember what that song is? Oh my God, Dave's about to say, that is unfamiliar to me, Emma. You are ancient and were born in the 60s, because I can't say I recognise that whatsoever. You are about to say
1: You've taken away the joke from me, but yeah.
0: Kelly Clarkson, come on.
1: I would have been around for Kelly Clarkson, surely, when she won like American Idol or whatever she won. Do you know
0: she
1: what I mean?
0: Had a big hit called Mr. Know-It-All.
1: Right, but I've never heard of that.
0: Growing up and listening to radio all the time, I always used to have this theory that I presume is completely facetious and made up, that if an artist released a song with the same name, that they were trying to like get under the clout on Spotify of the same name. So for example, if you loved the song Closer by Neo,
1: yeah,
0: and I was Halsey years later with To The Chainsmokers releasing a song, I might say if we go with the same name when someone's typing it in, they'll see both options and might give us a spin as well.
1: Okay,
0: I used to
1: clever.
0: Genuinely think that.
1: I love that. I love that theory. I'm going to name a song Despacito.
0: Yeah, I was just about to say. Yeah, exactly.
1: What were you expecting when you clicked into this?
0: Clearly, it's me. I'm going to give you a name of a song, and I'd like you to think if you can name more than one song under the name of.
1: I'm so bad at this. I can't.
0: Have a crack. Perfect.
1: Perfect. Beyonce and Ed Sheeran.
0: Right. Give me another one.
1: I should have just said Ed Sheeran, and then the second one I could have said Beyonce. Perfect. By... No.
0: You heard it, darling. So you're right on Ed Sheeran.
1: Yeah.
2: Perfect tonight. If you like to do whatever you've been dreaming about, baby, you're perfect.
0: And I'm open to what correction on this, and I should have actually had this. This just came to me. I think the One Direction version would have come first.
1: I would have
0: on
1: think
0: that
1: it
0: occasion.
1: Would have, yeah.
0: So it was Ed Sheeran trying to get on the 1D clout.
1: There's only so many words.
0: I know.
1: But that was good. Okay, I like that. I like this game.
0: Have a go with the word run as a song title.
1: Run. Beyonce again, I think.
0: I think that was running.
1: Is it something like Naughty Boy or something?
0: With running.
1: Oh, for God's sake.
0: Snow Patrol.
1: Oh, yes. Run by Snow Patrol.
0: And the devil, Becky Hill, said, I'll have a bit of that, please.
1: Really? So we run.
0: What about a song title? All Night.
1: All Night. The Vamps?
0: Go on, yeah. Anyone else?
1: Beyonce.
0: Yes!
1: What? Oh, my God! I was joking! Yes! That has made my day, and it's 16 minutes past 7.
0: I swear to you listening, he was winging that there. I was like, yeah.
1: I was totally joking.
0: You can do this one. I know you can, because I promise you this is not Beyonce. It's not Beyonce. Have a think. A song title by the name Diamonds with more than one
1: Diamonds,
0: song.
1: Rihanna.
0: Okay.
1: And Diamonds, Diamonds, Diamonds. You said not Beyonce, so I'm going to say like Jay-Z or something. I don't know.
0: Okay. Simon Steele. Sam Smith.
1: Sam Smith. You're never gonna hear my heartbreak. Shining
0: bright like a diamond. Beautiful like diamonds. Okay, can you do this one? This is the last one we have, okay?
1: Okay.
0: The song title is Talk. Talk.
1: Talk. Is it also Rihanna or Mickey Echo or something like that? Is that like, do you remember she
0: I
1: did
0: want
1: like
0: you to stay.
1: Oh, is that Stay? That's Stay, that's not Stay. Talk. I've no idea.
0: Coldplay.
1: Oh, yeah. I never would have got that.
0: And can we just talk?
1: Can we just talk? Who's that?
0: That's Khalid, isn't it?
1: I never would have got that.
0: Fun game.
1: Very fun.
0: Shall we do it again sometime?
1: Yeah, maybe in 6 weeks.
0: The song next is called Talk to You by Another. But now.

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1: Hello.
0: Now, after 8 o'clock every morning on our show, we play a quiz game with you. It's called the Tricky 10, and it's a lot of fun. There's a great prize attached to this. If you get all 10 questions correctly, you'll win €1,000 on the spot. This morning, in less than an hour, €1,000 in your bank account, okay? If you top the leaderboard on Friday, you'll win your way to Pitbull. It's going to be a great gig at Marley Park in a few weeks. Would you like to take it on this morning? Well, you are more than welcome. Message us the word tricky in a WhatsApp now. That's all you have to do, and then we'll know that you're interested in playing. The word tricky, send it to us now on 087 711 1038.
1: One thing I absolutely hated as a kid was on a Saturday, maybe we'd go swimming, maybe we'd have some lunch, and then Dad would take us in the car and we would be listening to News Talk and he would go to the car wash.
0: Okay.
1: And it was the most boring 15 minutes of my entire life. It felt like it went on for years.
0: Did your dad bring you to a manual car wash or did he bring you to one of the machines?
1: Always a manual car wash.
0: I used to find the machines a bit of crack but also a little bit terrifying.
1: I don't think he'd ever go to the machines.
0: All right, okay.
1: Now, which I'll tell you in a bit, I feel like I kind of get that. But now, obviously, that I drive and I've had a couple of cars in the recent past, in the last, say, 15 years or whatever, I love getting my car washed.
0: Mm-hmm.
1: But I don't do it very often. And now I have a white car and it looks filthy.
0: Mine's rotten at the moment, yeah.
1: And so you listening, I know you have a favourite car wash. Could you please let me know what it is on 087 711 1038? Because I am sick to death of my car wash.
0: Okay,
1: it
0: great.
1: Does not work. And it's because it's a machine.
0: Mm.
1: And the machines don't work. The machines are, you know, those the green things that spin mm-hmm. really, really fast. Mm-hmm. They're collecting dirt from other cars and then putting it onto your car.
0: I think as well, at this time of year, there's a lot of crap around. Because, like, as obviously when the weather gets drier, brilliant, we're delighted. Don't change weather if you're listening. but, like, the windscreen gets, like, sap. Like, there's sap coming off the trees. The bugs get stuck. God love them.
1: Well, I don't know what it's like in the country, but I've never had sap on my windscreen.
0: Oh,
1: but
0: my
1: I have had...
0: Do you not park up in an estate or on a road and then you're under a tree?
1: Oh, I see what you mean.
0: And
1: yeah,
0: sap,
1: yeah.
0: Like, just kind of sticks to your windscreen. It's really hard to get off.
1: No, I get a lot of, like, kind of my windscreen wipers keep, like, going... Eek!
0: Yeah, because it's so dry.
1: Because there's a lot of oil and stuff on the motorway as well. So mm-hmm. I'm basically trying to wash my car, but I want a manned car wash. This is what I want. This is the dream car wash. I want a manned car wash.
0: What's manned?
1: Someone who...
0: Oh, manned. Manned. Like by
1: people
0: humans.
1: There.
0: Yeah, yeah,
1: people
0: yeah.
1: there with the big hoses.
0: Yeah, yeah.
1: Do you know what I mean? And they do every little crevice, nook and cranny of your car. That's what I want, right? But also, I want you to do the wheels as well.
0: Oh, yeah.
1: I want the wheels done as well. And I know... My boss Nick is texting me right now and I don't even have to look at the phone and I know what he's saying. He's saying there's one in Finglas, right? Every single time I'm in Finglas, I go, where is this car wash? And I look for it on Google Maps. I cannot find it at all. I remember he said, take the exit to Ashburn. I'm terrified to do that because I might end up in Ashburn.
0: Okay, what is your favourite car wash? A manual one in Dublin, 087 711 1038. I have a suggestion for you and I'd like to walk you through the experience.
1: Cookie on the end to elite car wash, unmatched, no competition. That's what he said.
0: Okay, here we go. I'm going to take you away from Ashburn and a little bit closer to where you're living.
1: Please.
0: Come out to my neck of the woods, baby.
1: Okay.
0: I've told you how you can get everything you need in Nut Grove. Everything you need.
1: Oh, I know the one you're talking about.
0: We're going to swing a little bit. Like we're at Nut Grove. We're going to go down and we're going to turn onto Nut Grove Avenue. And the yellow house is straight ahead of you, right?
1: Okay.
0: On that long road, you're going to swing into the right to the lads,
1: is
0: right?
1: Isn't that the one, the McDonald's? Is it beside
0: there's
1: McDonald's?
0: There's one in... Actually, do you know what? I'm sure they're fabulous. I've never used them.
1: Okay, but what
0: are you talking about? But I tend to go to the one at Nut Grove Avenue on that straight road between Nut Grove and the yellow house. Do you know where I am?
1: Yes, I do.
0: In on the right-hand side, there is like a 4 to 5 step... car wash.
1: Okay.
0: That is all lads doing amazing,
1: yeah,
0: that's amazing work.
1: Cool.
0: So you start off and stage one, they just put the shampoo on it.
1: Yeah, it's right? lovely.
0: And then they kind of bring you up, you know, with the hand to stage two.
1: See, I kind of freak out at those things. I kind of wish I could just go in and like leave the car there and then they just do it and then they're like, yeah, you can
0: no,
1: leave.
0: No, you're
1: now.
0: On the journey with them, Dave, and
1: oh,
0: it's fun.
1: It's scary, you know, when they're like, yeah, forward, stop. And they're like, stop. And they're like, go back. And you're like, I was going 1 kilometre an hour. Could you not?
0: I know. And then you're like, have I taken your foot off? Like, yeah. Are you okay? You leave. They come over at the end and go, do you want me to dry it for you? And you go, no, it's all right. Like, it's a car. You know what I mean? I'll be grand.
2: Just a few quick suggestions for you here, Dave. Sarah's got in touch. Dave, the machines are so bad for your car. Avoid them.
1: Okay.
2: They'll get scraped if there is any stones caught in the brushes. Now, in fairness, I'm with you there, Sarah. I don't own a car, but I'm just scared of those machines. Yeah. I think it's going to come.
1: That's how Callum showers. He goes to the car wash.
0: They're very final destination, aren't they?
2: Yes. Sarah's also said a great one in Clondalkin Village in the shopping centre. Okay. Dave, there's a great one behind the petrol station in Finglas Village.
1: Nice.
2: Behind the Super Value. That's from Mark. The car wash in Cool Key. I don't know where that is, but I love the name of that place.
1: That's the one boss Nick is suggesting.
2: It's unbelievable. They clean everything and they've got a big shed out the back where you can wash your mats and hoover.
1: Oh, nice.
2: And Rachel is saying, Dave, you're looking for a valet and not a car wash.
1: No, I'm not looking for a valet at all.
0: It's for the outside.
1: It's for the outside.
0: Go to Oak Grove.
1: There is one place that I do want to try, and I think it is a machine, but I just want to try one more time. Because it's not the usual machine. My housemate Ben told me about it, and it's basically up by, you know, the M50 exit 11.
0: Yep.
1: It's just if you're going to go onto the M50, just pass through.

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4: It makes my heart stop because I have to bloody host the event, and I'm kind of thinking, Emma, you know the way you're running it, can you just run with a microphone that will also tell people information about where they need to go if they need to use the bathroom or where they need to go to get a race number?
3: People don't need to hear the
4: and also do comedy
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4: I don't think people need to hear me.
3: The VHI Women's Mini Marathon, it's happening on Sunday the 31st of May. Make sure, even if you're not doing it, to come into town. I'd say like the atmosphere on the day is just brilliant. It brings together thousands.
4: Yeah, get more people to see me hosting.
3: It brings together thousands of women to walk, jog or run the 10-kilometre route. To be honest, Dave, unless you're like dressed up in full drag, it's offensive to
4: care.
3: Women.
4: Yeah. I agree.
3: I think you should be dressed up in drag on the day.
4: I thought you were just going to be like, men shouldn't be there and I shouldn't show up.
3: No. Just get dressed up.
4: Honestly, I am excited about this.
3: Boobs.
4: Please stop talking. Callum will be listening. Listen, as title sponsor, VHI is proud to support every participant, celebrating the energy, determination and community spirit that make the VHI Women's Mini Marathon so special. I am excited for it. I think it's going to be good crack, and it's honestly a fantastic thing to be able to say you've done or have or are doing. So
3: how's Pippa getting on with her training, your girlfriend?
4: She's 5 kilometres, but she's mad. She prefers running on a treadmill than in person.
3: That used to be me. I'd rather go in there and just get it done.
4: I just can't run on a treadmill at all. I think it's so impressive if you can do either, to be fair. But anyway, listen, we have a €200 Elvery Sport voucher up for grabs this morning. We would like to give it to you. All you got to do is WhatsApp us the word run with your name and location to 087-711-1038. You don't have to be taking part in the VHI Women's Mini Marathon to do this. But if you are, hey, get involved. Run in a WhatsApp to 087-711-1038.
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3: No real change to tell you in the weather. It's kind of another day similar to the last few days, and honestly, long may it last. Highs of 14 degrees. Now, what is the crack on the roads? Katie.
6: Morning, guys. The M50 southbound is busy at Junction 5 Finglas, but an incident there has been cleared. Navan Road inbound is slow from the railway station bridge to Ashtown roundabout. Temple Oak Road northbound is busy from Lakelands Park to Terenure Cross, and Church Street inbound is slow from the North King Street Junction to the Quays.
4: Thank you very much, Katie. The cash machine is worth €305,000 and it's going tomorrow. If you haven't entered yet and you want to... I just choked.
3: Are you okay?
4: I saw the 305 and I just kind of imagined winning it and I was like... anyway, we're going to tell you how to win it next.
5: €305,000. Let that sink in.
7: I think you're joking.

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1: Yeah.
0: We're paying out €305,000. Tomorrow at 3.
1: It's the most we've ever put on the line.
0: On Spin's Cash Machine. 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
9: Good morning. It's Emma, Dave and Fiona. You're listening to Spin. And finally, we can change it up and say, tomorrow.
10: Oh, thank God.
9: We will have our newest winner on the cash machine. That's a guarantee. Not just any newest winner as well, but having the added flex of saying, I didn't just win the cash machine. Honestly, that would be just enough for me to carry on with my life going, I won the cash machine. I won the cash machine. I won the cash machine.
10: It would just be amazing.
9: You'd also take the title off. At the time I won the cash machine, it was the most amount of money the cash machine had ever paid out in its history. To go tomorrow is €305,000. And by some miracle, you're brand new to all this. That's not being split among 40 people. That is going to one individual who's entered the cash machine over the last week. Tomorrow, €305,000. And if by some miracle you're new to this, you can enter right now for your chance to win it.
10: How unbelievable would this amount of money be? I'd be going straight away on holidays. I'd be getting the biggest suite in whatever resort I could find. I'd be flying first class. Even if they didn't fly first class, I'd be like, I'd pay everyone in a certain row to leave. So I could have the entire row on my way to the holiday.
9: Imagine how nice you could be with your tips.
10: That's the most Emma Nolan thing I've ever heard.
9: No, I'm only thinking.
10: Oh, I can't wait to give so much away.
9: I don't even want to name the place or even talk about where.
10: I get cheaper.
9: That's how you hold on to your money. That's why the rich stay rich. No, there's somewhere I go for something once a month that I get done. And I've noticed lately that they've changed their tips as you leave. So before, okay, your option was just hit 10%.
10: Right.
9: Now they've changed it and their minimum option is 15%. So you look like a big cheap by going, manually, can I put in 10%?
10: Oh, I just go, if they do that, I just go, nope. Zero. 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

0: Alex Warren's Fever Dream on Spin 103. Night 2 of 2 at the 3 Arena tonight for him if you were there last night. Hope you enjoyed it.
1: All right, for now though, we're getting ready for the VHI Women's Mini Marathon. And to celebrate, we got a €200 Elvery Sport voucher to give away every single day.
0: Not long now until the Women's Mini Marathon happening Sunday the 31st of May. It brings together thousands of women to walk, jog or run the 10-kilometre route. And as title sponsor, VHI is proud to support every participant, celebrating the energy, the determination and community spirit that makes the VHI Women's Mini Marathon so special. And honestly, it really is such a special day. Vicky is on this morning looking to win the voucher. How are you?
2: I'm good. How are you?
0: Yeah, good, good, good. What's the crack today?
2: Not much, just on the way to work.
1: What do you do?
2: I'm teaching in Tala.
1: Oh, very good. Are you primary school, secondary school?
2: Primary.
1: Okay, so you have a little bit longer to go then.
2: Yeah, okay. A little bit.
1: Fair enough.
0: You only get like 8 weeks really, don't you, as a primary school teacher?
1: Only?
0: No, hey now. But like compared to the secondaries, you're robbed, aren't you?
2: Yeah, but I know it's enough anyway. It's strong.
0: You have to say that, don't you?
1: Vicky's boss is listening.
0: Listen, let's get you sorted. Are you doing the Women's Mini Marathon?
2: No, I'm not this year anyway, no.
0: That's okay, you're still very welcome here. We'd love to give you a €200 Elvery's voucher.
1: We would, Vicky, but we can't just give it to you. We have to do something silly with you, of course, because this is fully charged. Okay. In a moment, we're going to play you a great song to run to, and what we need you to do is to keep saying the word run down the phone. We're going to turn the phone line down so we can play the running song on the radio, but every now and again we'll turn your phone line up and the running song down to make sure you're still saying the word run. So we'll do it 3 times. If you don't stop saying run, you'll win that voucher. All right, Vicky, does that sound like something you're game for?
2: Yeah, definitely.
0: It is as ridiculous as it sounds. Okay.
1: My biggest fear is that someone is like, no, this is too embarrassing, and hangs up.
0: Yeah, I know.
1: That's going to be so awkward. So, Vicky, don't you dare do that to us.
2: Okay.
0: Are you ready? Start saying run. Yeah. Off you go.
2: Run, run, run.

0: Vicky will put you out of your misery. You've absolutely smashed it.
1: Well done. Well done, Vicky. Congratulations.
2: Thank you so much.
1: You have won yourself a €200 Elvery's Sport voucher. Congrats.
2: Brilliant. Thanks so much, guys.
0: I love how you made your version of it today, like a little bit like a song. It was like run,
1: run, run, run, run, run, run, run, run. It was like men, men, men, men, menly, men, men, men.
0: Well done, €200 Elvery's voucher, all yours. Thanks for listening and go and have a great day for yourself.
1: Good luck, Vicky.
2: So much. You too, guys. Bye.
0: Bye, bye, bye. Well, final chance to win the €200 Elvery's voucher on tomorrow morning show at the same time. But update.
1: Yeah.
0: 8:30 this morning. If you're willing to be Dave's phone a female on the girly quiz, you could win yourself a €100 Elvery sports voucher.
1: Oh, nice.
0: They're coming out the yin yang, lads. Out the yin yang.
1: What is a yin yang?
0: Who knows? It's open to the imagination. It's whatever it is to the individual, isn't that it? Here's Calvin Harris. Release the pressure. Spin.

0: Lewis Capaldi and Stay Love. You're listening to Spin. My toxic trait is getting sponsored Instagram ads about different dog beds and going, oh, maybe my little dog would like that kind of a dog bed. If you were a dog, would you like to hide in like a cavey dog bed like one of these?
1: Okay, yes.
0: Do you know what I'm talking about?
1: I would like to do that now.
0: Yeah. You know the ones I'm talking about in you listening, like, you know, you can kind of, you can get into it and it has a roof and you're totally surrounded. I think that's the one I would choose if I were a dog, but I've never been able to find one big enough for him. You know what I mean? But I just always feel really jealous when I see a dog or a cat get into those little...
1: It's like a really, really giant shed, but that's everything is just lovely and soft. What wouldn't make you want
0: to
1: get
0: in? It's like a rabbit, you know, when they used to burrow into their little holes. You'd be like, oh, I'd love to be getting in there now. Yeah. Away from the world. See you later. Stop the world and let me off.
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0: 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It is 6 minutes to 8 a.m. Let's see what the story is on the roads. Katie.
3: Hey guys, the M50 southbound is still busy at Junction 5 Finglas, but an incident there has been cleared. Navan Road inbound is slow from the railway station bridge to Ashtown roundabout. Temple Oak Road northbound is busy from Lakelands Park to Terranure Cross. And there's a delay on Concolbert Road inbound from Memorial Gardens to Island Bridge.
1: Thank you very much, Katie. We got Pitbull tickets up for grabs if you top the leaderboard at the Tricky 10, and €1,000 on the spot if you answer all 10 questions correct. Do those two things sound like something that'll be a bit of you? Of course they do. Tricky in a WhatsApp now, 087 711 1038. We play the Tricky 10 next.
0: And I know it's a short week, but it is Thursday, the girly quiz on the show after 8:30.
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7: Here's what you need to know.
8: I'm Katie, here's what's happening. Meta, TikTok, Snapchat, Microsoft and Google are before politicians this morning to discuss how they are protecting young people online. Sony declined an invitation to be there while X was not invited. TD Ciara Kyall will lead the Oireachtas meeting and says she has lots of questions, starting with Snapchat.
9: I want to talk to them about, you know, the streaks, you know, being really addictive for children and them, you know, being fearful that they're going to lose a streak. Or we heard some of the kids talking about being added into groups that they didn't want to be in.
8: The luxury cruise ship at the centre of a deadly hantavirus outbreak is to dock in Tenerife this week. Three people have died and a fourth is fighting for life in hospital. Those remaining on board will be quarantined on arrival. Nika Alexander from the WHO says they know how to handle this virus.
10: This isn't a new virus. It has been around. We've known about it for a good 30 years now. Every year there are a few hundred cases in some parts of the world, a few thousand in other parts of the world.
8: The numbers of apprentices here has tripled since before the pandemic, according to Sullis. It comes as a new five-year strategy has been launched for further education and training in Ireland, which hopes to deliver skills in AI, digital and green innovation. Meanwhile, just 39% of job vacancies here currently advertise salary information. That's according to new figures from Indeed. The jobs website says Irish workers are among the strongest supporters of pay transparency in the EU. In the US, Donald Trump has claimed the Iran war will be over quickly as he looks to secure a deal to end the conflict. He says talks have gone well over the last 24 hours and says America is in good shape.
11: We're dealing with people that want to make a deal very much, and we'll see whether or not they can make a deal that's satisfactory to us. We have it very much under control. The blockade is unbelievable. The Navy's been incredible.
8: And half-finished DIY jobs are the most annoying habit in the home. One in three get angry at people leaving a chair drawer out and messy, while leaving lights on annoys 28% of people, according to a survey by Tombola.
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8: Well, it's all signed and sealed now. Paris Saint-Germain will face Arsenal in this season's Champions League final. The holders drew 1-1 away to Bayern Munich last night, but go through on a 6-5 scoreline across the two legs. It's the third time Luis Enrique's side have reached the final since they lost to last night's opponents in 2020. They'll bid to defend their title against the Gunners in the decider in Budapest at the end of the month. Elsewhere in rugby, Ireland head coach Scott Beamont will name his team this morning for Saturday's Women's Six Nations clash with Wales in Belfast. They'll look to bounce back from a disappointing defeat away to France last time out. Wales, meanwhile, head into the weekend chasing a first win in the competition since 2024. Download the Go Loud app now. You're

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1: Hello, how are you?
2: Good morning, what's going on?
1: Tricky 10 on the way in a few minutes. After 8:30, we'll play the girly quiz. I just want to say, if anyone listening this morning is someone who has ever done or is doing at the moment a night course, hats off to you.
2: A night course.
1: Because yesterday evening...
2: And or if you're doing a day course, that's really good too.
1: It's all really cool. But on the show yesterday, I was saying that I was going back into teacher mode and I was asked to do a lecture on radio, and it was a session that went on from 6:30 to 9:30 last night. And just from chatting to everybody there, there was a girl who is a waitress and she drove from Galway after work yesterday and was driving back to Galway for her waitressing shift in Galway this morning.
2: Oh my God.
1: Like, that is a massive undertaking. People have like jobs and kids and stuff to be doing and they're going in doing a night course. I was like, this is a lot. I did this once and I was like, I'm wrecked, lads.
3: Do you remember when I did cooking with Callum at Merino College? I devastated me when Merino decided that they weren't doing night courses anymore. But I was in a class full of like, there was me and then there was a couple of younger people, but then the majority of everyone else were like 50s and 60s.
1: Yeah.
3: It was great.
2: Nuts, yeah. I'd say people are just looking for something to do
3: as
2: well, isn't
3: it? Was great fun.
1: It was fun though, because like they were all taking their break at say 8 p.m, you know, and people had like brought a bit of grub and stuff and...
2: Did they have little lunch boxes?
1: They did Sambos and all.
2: Oh my God, that's adorable.
1: Two of the girls were like, we're going to the vending machine, do you want to come? And I was like...
2: Oh my God. Oh God.
1: I literally was like, I will.
2: And it could have been middling. They could have been smoking and had makeup on and I'd be like, yeah, the cool kids. Yeah, cool. Yeah. That sounds good.
1: I was like, sure, I'll come. What'll we get? Let's see what's in the vending machine.
2: Oh God, I gotta get sick.
1: I regressed to teenage me.
2: She had her 1 foot up on the wall outside the classroom. As soon as someone walked past, she's like, loser.
1: I had at 20 past 8 last night, a pack of Manhattan popcorn, Coke Zero, and a Kinder Bueno.
2: Oh,
1: just me and the girls,
2: God.
1: You know, just on a break. Just what you do on your break.
2: Oh, mother of God.
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5: I like being used. It means I have a purpose.

0: It's Bella Kay, and I love it, I love it, I love it. She's got a gig in Dublin coming up soon. I don't have it on me now, it just came to me. But I know it's the Academy Green Room, which was interesting. Yeah, I'd really love to go and see her. She's so cool. Tricky. Welcome on in. This is the Tricky 10. We want to give away €1,000. Callum has an update.
1: Sunday.
0: It's this Sunday?
1: Yeah.
0: Is it?
1: Yeah.
0: Sold out?
1: Yes.
0: Damn it. Okay, this morning Dennis is on to take on the Tricky 10. What are you up to?
2: I know, I'm just sitting in the car waiting to go to college.
3: Good.
0: What Dennis, college are you in?
3: Yeah, go on.
2: So I'm doing an electrical apprenticeship. I'm in Tala.
0: Come on. Very good.
3: Nice. I would imagine that's a little bit like learning how to defuse a bomb. Do you know what I mean? Like, there's a lot of wire cut. Is there a lot of wire cutting and maybe a lot of connecting wires?
2: It can get confusing if you don't know what you're doing.
0: And I'd say it can get sore if you cut the wrong one.
2: Oh, 100%.
3: Tough. That is tough.
2: Grabbing a couple of bangs.
3: But Dennis,
0: you're a smart man. There's such a lacking of tradespeople.
3: Well, this is what I was going to say.
0: Sorted for life with the most amazing work.
3: I was like, I really hope Dennis does really well today, because if he does really well, he'll remember us forever. And then whenever we need an electrician, we just go, oh yeah, Dennis.
0: Yeah.
3: There's our pal, Dennis. You will drop everything and arrive straight to our house, Dennis. Isn't that right?
2: Yeah, if you make those questions a little bit easier.
3: Right, let me scribble out these. All right, Dennis, we are going to put 55 seconds on the clock and ask you 10 questions. Each answer is a number between 1 and 10 and will not repeat. We're only going to be able to accept your first answer. If you don't know the answer, just give it a guess. Out of interest, Dennis, when you play this at home or in the car, how do you do?
2: I think my best was 9, but there was only 9 questions asked, so that was a couple of weeks ago now.
3: Interesting.
2: Yeah, that was a couple of weeks ago now, but right, yesterday I done all right as well.
3: Let's see how you get on today. If you top that leaderboard at the end of the week, which is tomorrow, is the last day of this, you'll win a pair of tickets to see Pitbull at Marley Park. And if you answer all 10 questions correct, we'll give you €1,000 on the spot. Now, Pierce is currently top the leaderboard, scoring 8 in 45 seconds. So we need a higher score than that or less time if it's equal. Are you ready to go, Dennis? Emma's going to ask your questions.
2: Absolutely, let's go.
0: All right. 3, 2, 1, deep breath. You got this. Start the clock. Half a fortnight is made up of how many days?
2: 7.
0: The name of a mystic fortune-telling ball is called a magic what ball?
2: 8 ball.
0: How many years is an Irish adult passport valid for?
2: 10.
0: Complete the name of this film. What, weddings and a funeral?
2: 3.
0: September is what number month of the year?
2: 9.
0: How many goals were scored last night in the Champions League semi-final between Bayern and PSG?
2: 2.
0: Love Hate ran on RTE for how many seasons?
2: 3, 4.
0: How many minutes are there in 60 seconds?
2: 1.
0: The name of the TV channel before it was called Virgin Media 1 was called TV what?
2: TV car.
0: And how many people make up the band Maroon 5?
2: 5.
0: Nice one. All right, Dennis, how do you think you got on?
2: I think I got about 6 or 7 there. I mucked up on Love Hate.
4: 6, 7.
3: All right, let's see how you got on.
5: 0, 1, 2, 3, 4, 5, 6.
3: Ooh, a score of 6, Dennis.
2: Not bad, it's respectable.
3: Not bad at all. It is 100% respectful. It's 60% because you got all 10 questions in there. Let's go through some of the ones you got wrong. Okay, complete the name of this film, What, Weddings and a Funeral. I also said 3 when I did it this morning. It turned out it's 4 weddings and a funeral.
0: Have you not seen that movie?
3: No, who's in it?
0: I feel like that question, I couldn't tell you, sure, you know me, but actors haven't a notion who they are.
3: Oh, I've no idea.
0: But it's one of those ones that'd be on over Christmas, like, wouldn't it? 4 weddings and a funeral.
3: Yeah, Love Hate.
0: Like 4 men and a baby.
3: Love Hate. Yeah, I don't know that one either. Love Hate ran on RTE for apparently 5 seasons. You said 3. I said 4. Apparently it was 5. And the name of the TV channel before it was called Virgin Media What was called TV What? You said TV Car, which I want to say is kind of a Hall of Fame answer, but it's still 4. But it was actually TV 3. Remember the days?
2: Okay.
3: TV 3. Dennis, a score. And how many people make up the band Maroon 5? You said 5. The answer is 6, which is such a filthy question.
0: Yeah, it's a nasty question, isn't it?
3: Dennis, 6 out of 10. Very, very good. Well done.
0: As you said, respectable. Go forth and have a lovely day. And are we still going to be on the list of I got to prioritise them when our house, like...
2: I'll have to think about that one now. It's a tricky one now.
0: All right. Cheers, Dennis. Have a great day.
3: Good luck.
2: Thanks very much.
0: Bye-bye. Bye-bye. Okay, so final game of the week happening tomorrow. Do you want to take it on? Give us a shout. It's a tricky and a WhatsApp to 0877111038.
3: I don't know if I'm more annoyed at Callum at creating how many people make up the band Maroon 5 and the answer being 6, or am I more angry at Adam Levine for being in a band called Maroon 5.
0: And having six
3: people in
0: yeah.
3: the band.
0: But also the opportunity was right there for Callum to say, this love and moves like Jagger are by a band called Maroon 5.
1: Yeah, I do apologise, but some...
0: he had a number there.
3: Do you know, he did it on the first one as well. Half a fortnight is made up of how many days?
1: 14 isn't in the tricky 10, so I can't do
0: it. You would have said how many days in a week.
1: Well, that's a very easy question then, isn't it? Not called the easy 10.
0: Hey, here's Taylor Swift, you're on Spin.

0: is the MC and Show Me Love. You're listening to Spin. Good morning.
1: Morning.
0: When I was, I don't know, what age? 11, 12, 13?
1: Oh, I'd say probably 16.
0: I was actually not sure what
1: I had no idea what you're going to say, sorry. So I just guessed.
0: High School Musical was my world and was my sister's world.
1: Oh, I'd say you were probably about 27.
0: My sister and I, growing up, we were really like bitchy sisters, to be honest. And it took us a while to kind of grow out of that and be like, you know, there's some siblings, it takes a while until you're like, I love you so much, I'm sorry, I was so mean to you my whole life.
1: Yeah, I'm still waiting for that.
0: Yeah, when we were kids, yeah. But the one thing that truly bonded us was High School Musical. We
1: really
0: watched that DVD over and over and over again. And we went on in then to High School Musical 2, High School Musical 3. We loved it. And
1: I never saw number 3, but I did enjoy 1 and 2.
0: Really good. Isn't number 2 when they go to the golf course?
1: Yes.
0: Yeah, that's the High School Musical 2. Just such a good soundtrack. Gabriela Montez was my queen. Troy Bolton was my king. All the other cast were just amazing. I wanted to go to East High. That's where I just felt I wanted to be. It made me think this is exactly how my secondary school would look like. You know, it's the experience I would have at secondary school. Etc.
1: Yeah, really, American TV shows and movies really led us up for failure.
0: They did.
1: I remember my very first day, and they were like, "Yeah, so here's your lockers," and I was like, "And are we allowed like decorate them?" Like,
0: yeah. Can I put posters on it? Can I bring in a tub of paint?
1: The teachers were like,
0: no.
1: So you're talking about it. And I was like, never mind.
0: In the American movies, the lockers were almost like your height.
1: The height, yeah. But these were tiny,
0: like,
1: little,
0: these tiny little pathetic ones that you could barely even fit your books into.
1: Honestly, little letterbox like.
0: Well, my niece, Florence, who has just turned 7, it's finally happened. The interest has occurred in High School Musical. And a couple of weekends ago, I was back home staying at my parents' house, and Florence was staying out at my parents' house as well. And she was like, my friends keep talking about High School Musical. And I was like, really? So I text my sister and I was
1: like, are you serious? It was really held up for that many years.
0: I think the ones that her friends were talking about were High School Musical, the musical, the musical. Do you know what I mean?
1: To give it its official title.
0: High School Musical, the musical.
1: That's the Olivia Rodrigo one.
0: Yeah, exactly. Because there's spin-offs and stuff now. But I was like, don't mind that, Florence.
1: Yeah,
0: we'll go to the OG, you know?
1: One, yeah.
0: So I text my sister. I said, would I be spoiling everything if I watched High School Musical with Florence? Like, have you been waiting until it felt like it'd make some... My sister said, no, work away. So I watched it again. I was actually genuinely giddy, being like, let's see how this show lands 15 years later. And I have some takeaways. Number one, Zac Efron cannot sing, lads.
1: But no,
0: his voice is poor. Living in my own world. And so auto-tuned. Didn't
1: understand. Callum, can I?
2: Yeah.
1: Cool. That's not Zac Efron, just so you know. That's
0: what?
1: A different voice actor. Zac Efron can't sing, so they got a different voice actor to sing Zac Efron.
2: In the first film, it's not Zac Efron. And if you didn't know that,
1: Emma's hands, her face are in her hands.
2: If you didn't know that, like, I'm surprised that you didn't know that.
1: Also,
2: I thought that was a very...
1: I also thought that was quite a good voice. Living in my own world.
0: Zac Efron doesn't sing in High School Musical.
2: Only the first one.
0: What? Then he develops a voice to sing well in the second one?
2: I think he went through COVID.
0: Okay.
1: But then he also does The Greatest Showman and he sings in that.
2: Yeah.
0: Okay, well, I have to be honest. If you wanted to get... If it wasn't him, they might as well have got someone better than this. Living in my
1: own world. I think that's class.
0: Do you?
1: Yeah.
0: Understand.
2: So that's why if you see on any of like the albums or anything, it's never listed as Zac Efron. It's
0: always Troy. Wow, that just blew my mind. No idea. Well, on that point, and now it makes a bit more sense, the lip syncing is so obvious. It's not just Zac that lip syncs.
1: That should have been your first clue, in fairness.
0: No, but however, even like those who do sing, I hope, maybe they're all not singing. Like I hope Vanessa Hudgens is singing.
1: She is.
0: But she, obviously they record like the proper version and they're still lip syncing it. You know, I know they're only kids at the time, but I was like, this is the worst lip syncing I've ever seen. Even Britney at her worst was lip syncing better than
1: this. Right, okay.
0: It was not good.
1: I'm curious, were you watching on a dodgy stream and your audio was behind your picture or something?
0: I was on Disney. I actually paid for Disney and everything for the month just to watch it with Florence. The lack of health and safety at that school, you would never get away with it. When they all break into song for Status Quo, right?
2: Great song.
1: Jumping on the table.
0: Mm. I think in our school, jumping on a table would immediately have you suspended for 3 days. It was like a no-go zone. The jumping on tables, the standing on tables, people need to eat their lunch on those and your dirty shoes are on them.
1: Don't forget the rotating hallway.
0: Yeah.
2: Why doesn't my school have a rotating hallway?
0: Running on the stairs, the lunch lady's even doing backup choreography on this as well. And on that point, no one seems to go to class in this school. It's all like, get your head in the game, basketball, and it's all like getting
2: the musical.
1: They did an SNL skit about this years ago, where they had Zac Efron on SNL and they did a High School Musical skit, and he was like, yeah, apparently people don't sing outside of this school. He's like, if you're going through a tough time and you start singing, people will stare at you.
0: Yeah, exactly. The whole school on that point need to get a massive life. A local boy has a hobby, big deal. Do you know what I mean? It's like, what will I do? I like basketball and singing.
1: Oh yeah, the whole thing is bizarre.
0: Bizarre.
1: Absolutely.
0: I was utterly invested as a tween, and I'm like, the whole premise of this is, how can I enjoy singing and basketball? Like, it's actually not that deep. It's okay.
2: But you're not just a guy, Troy.
0: Chad and
2: what
0: Taylor.
2: What the hell are those two doing in a tree?
0: Yeah, that's so good. The dad as well. He's a villain. He was horrible to Zac Efron's character. Chad and Taylor, they're utter menaces. I think they were the meanest of the whole thing when they tried to like trick them to not be into the maths or the singing anymore.
1: Scholastic decathlon.
0: The scholastic decathlon, yeah. Trying to explain that to a 7-year old was hard as well, because I was like, I don't know, girl, math. And finally, Sharpay Evans. I never had someone as good for me as you. No one like you. She terrified me when I was watching at the beginning. She was scary, running around the school, like listening to them singing and rehearsing and trying to stop the whole thing. But I have to say, that girl was robbed. She had everything ready for that performance. She had basically kept the entire drama department alive for years on her own with her brother.
1: And in walks in the basketball and player and the school's freaky math girl.
0: In walk in these two. Showing up late to rehearsal, or to the audition.
1: To the callback.
0: So late. Well, not only to the callback, but the initial as well.
1: Oh, yeah.
0: It's an utter disgrace what happened to Sharpay Evans in that show. No wonder she
1: is
0: human.
1: A star. She is an absolute star.
0: She deserved more. And then she handled it with utter grace when she didn't get the part at the end, didn't she?
1: Yes, she did.
0: She showed nothing but class towards the end. What a redeeming character.
1: I love her.
0: Big fan. Here's Zara Larsson now. Midnight.

0: Carson at Spin. It's the girly quiz. Okay, the girly quiz is on the way, and as usual, we're going to need you to get involved this morning because in order to win the week, Dave has a couple of lifelines and one requires your help. It is phone a female.
1: Please, please, please get involved. If you would like to be my phone a female, all you got to do is say send the word girly in a WhatsApp to 0877111038.
0: A lovely prize in it for you as well this morning. The girly quiz at the moment is with the VHI Women's Mini Marathon, which is happening on Sunday, the 31st of May.
1: You know what? I'm going to start practicing and just run now.
0: Bringing together thousands of women to walk, jog or run the 10 kilometre route. If you are our phone a female this morning, you'll win yourself a €100 Elvery sports voucher just for coming on, even if you don't get the question correct, okay?
1: Very nice. And as title sponsor, VHI is proud to support every participant celebrating the energy, determination and community spirit that makes the VHI Women's Mini Marathon so special. So if you want to be our phone a female this morning, WhatsApp us the word girly, 087-711-1038.
0: Girly quiz on the way.
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0: Weather-wise, I think it's going to be pretty much the same as it has been for the last few days, so pretty nice, kind of mild too, highs of 14 degrees. What's the crack on the roads, Katie?
4: Hey guys, the Side Circular inbound is backed up between Leonard's Corner and the Kelly's Corner. Naas Road inbound is slow from the M50 to Long Mile Road Junction. Rathmines Road northbound is congested from the Clock Tower to the Grand Canal, and there's a queue on Leopardstown Road eastbound between the M50 roundabout and Brewery Road Junction.
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0: Good morning. It's Emma, Dave and Fiona.
1: Good morning. 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
1: It's insane. 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I'll be back to you then. This is a must be
0: really
1: won.
0: Good prezzies.
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0: She will support Lewis Capaldi at Marley Park in a few weeks' time. It's CMAT with Euro Country on Spin with Emma, Dave and Fiona. It's 8:41. You're right there, pal.
1: I'm just having some water so that I'm ready to scream when I inevitably lose. It's a girly quiz. Makeup, hands and tears. How will Dave do? Bad. Will he need yes. You?
2: Come on, ladies. Let's get quizzy.
0: Welcome on into the girly quiz. Once a week, myself, Fiona and the women of Dublin, we come together, we quiz our Dave on lots of girly things. We're many years in now. But we have a scoreboard for 2026 and we can reveal that he has only this year won the girly quiz four times. He has lost the girly quiz seven times this year.
1: I was
0: you
1: playing
0: need
1: golf.
0: A win today.
1: I was playing golf last night with a friend of mine called David and he was like, oh, so what's on the show tomorrow? And I was like, well, it's Thursday, so it's a girly quiz. He doesn't listen to the show, so he was like, what's that? And I was like, ah, your life is so wonderful. You don't know what the girly quiz is.
0: Ah, you know it very well. Very well indeed. In order to get through the week, we do have two lifelines to help Dave out. One is his phone of female, and this morning, right there for you, is Kelly.
1: Hey, morning, Kelly. What's going on?
3: Morning.
1: Kelly,
3: good.
1: What is your area of expertise when it comes to women? Is it body parts? Is it beauty? Is it health? Is it other things?
3: Yeah, I think I'm an all-rounder.
1: Yes.
3: So I think I'm your girl today.
1: Perfect. That is amazing. That's exactly what I want to hear. Kelly is the Jackie of all trades. And just for coming on, you have won that 100 euro Elvery sports voucher just for coming on, because the girly quiz is sponsored by VHI Women's Mini Marathon, taking place Sunday, May 31st, bringing together thousands of women to walk, jog or run the 10-kilometre route.
0: Lovely. So that voucher is yours, even if you don't get the question right, Kelly. So you are laughing. The other thing just to mention is the girly quiz, we do tend to get into uncharted waters when it comes to certain womanly things, in, out, up, down, you know what I'm saying? So if there's young ears in the car, keep your hand on the dial. But I think this time we will be keeping it pretty clean. But just...
1: See,
0: yeah,
1: I don't like
0: never
1: you,
0: know.
1: I don't like when you say that from a listener's point of view, because then you've just given me a clue that it's nothing too filthy. Do you know what I mean?
0: Well, I just had a look at question three. Maybe there's some chats you haven't had with young ears. Look, keep your hand on the dial.
1: If you're a kid listening in the car and your parents are cool enough to let you listen to the girly quiz, do not ask them questions.
0: Ask your teacher instead.
1: Yes.
0: Question number one on the girly quiz this week. David Hammond.
1: Let's call in Kelly. I don't know.
0: Which international clothing retailer was called Hens and Moritz until the late 60s?
1: Hens and Moritz?
0: Mm-hmm.
1: Hens and Moritz until the late what?
0: 60s.
1: Hens and Moritz. San Moritz? Isn't that a thing? But I think that's a tan. And also a place. Hens and Moritz. H&M! Oh my God! It's H&M!
0: I need to hear
1: final answer. Yeah! Come on! Ole, ole, ole, ole! Oh, that's unreal. Like, use real time, just saw that. It went... Honestly, wrap it up here. It's not getting better than this, folks.
0: You've had your minute.
1: Woo! That was a rush like I have never experienced before.
0: Was it just the H&M that really you saw on your sheet there?
1: Hens and Moritz, that is
0: second.
1: God is class.
0: Well done. We rock on. To question number two.
1: I'm on a high.
0: Yeah, this high could go very low very quickly. Where on the body would you find the lanula?
1: The lanula?
0: The lanula. Lanula.
1: I have no idea, but do you remember that H&M moment?
0: Yeah, that was good, wasn't it?
1: That was pretty good, wasn't it? The lanula.
0: The lanula. It's fun to say, isn't it?
1: I would imagine... No, not that I imagine, but my first thing that comes to mind is the uvula in the dangly thing that's swinging the back of my truck.
0: My God!
1: That's lanula. I would say it was something to do with the vagina, but you said there was nothing like that until question three.
0: I need to stop talking, do you know what?
1: Lanula. I don't
0: it
1: know.
0: It does kind of sound like an organ down there.
1: It sounds like something dangly. That's all I'm going to... I don't know, but I'd imagine whatever it is, it dangles. What's the question again?
0: Where on the body would you find the lanula? Or a lanula?
1: A lanula. I'm trying to think, there must be something that women have that guys don't, that this must be an area of. Do you know what I mean? And so what I'm trying to think of is your breasts, vagina, and What do yous have?
0: That you guys don't.
1: Yous don't have anything. Like, is it instead of an Adam's apple, yous have a lanula?
0: That's really interesting.
1: Instead of Adam, it's Nula. I don't know, is the answer. Do you think that Kelly would know?
0: I do.
1: All right, well, let's call in Kelly. Call in the big guns. Kelly, morning. 30 seconds on the clock. Let's see if we can earn you that 100 euro Elvery sport voucher, even though you've already won it. Let's earn it together. A lanula. Where on the body will I find that?
3: Is it like your nails, like at your cuticles?
1: Okay, interesting. So if I just said the word nails, do you think that will be accepted?
3: Yeah, like it could be your fingers or your toes, I think, like just on a nail bed.
1: Let's go the bigger one then. I'll say fingers. Let's go fingers, final answer. Oh no.
0: I will have to give it.
1: Oh!
0: We'll have to give it.
1: Oh my God,
0: Kelly,
1: I thought we were gone.
0: You were spot on. The lanula is on the nail. It's that little half moon at the bottom of the nail. I thought you'd remember because we would have covered this before.
1: We did talk about this
0: lanula.
1: Before.
0: Lanula, that's what that's called.
1: That's not a cuticle.
0: The cuticle is the... Can I... again...
1: Here's my hand.
0: See the little half moon, lad, there? Are you... Actually, where is your lanula?
1: I don't have one.
0: Why don't you have a lanula? I have fake nails on, so you can't see mine. Dave doesn't have a lanula, lads. That's crazy.
1: Have we?
0: Let's have a look at the lanula.
4: Yeah, like this. It's
0: the little mini moon. Do you see that, Dave?
1: Yeah, I don't even know what you're talking about.
4: You see, my nail's kind of pink there and then white there.
1: Okay.
0: That's
1: it is. Mine's pink the whole way through.
4: Yeah.
1: Oh my God, a doctor's listening going, if he doesn't have a lanula, he'll be dead in 14 days.
0: Kelly, what does that mean? Why does Dave not have a lanula?
1: Is that it? On my thumb?
3: I say he's gone.
1: Okay, I'm gone. Yeah.
0: Looks like a little sunset. Well done.
3: Organise the funeral.
1: Yeah.
0: Poor Dave. R.I.P.
1: Sponsored by H&M.
3: Yeah.
0: The voucher, the Elvery's voucher, all yours. Thanks to VHI. Well done.
1: Thanks,
0: and thanks, Kelly.
3: Brilliant. Have a good day.
1: You too, Kelly. Good
0: bye,
1: luck.
0: Bye-bye.
1: It will all depend, me having a good day, on how this goes.
0: Mm. You still have your Simplify, Brian.
1: Thank you for accepting finger.
0: I can't.
1: Because technically that is true. It is.
0: At what point would you stop? Like the hand. The arm.
4: Because you mentioned nail in the call as well.
0: Yeah.
1: The upper body.
0: Yeah.
4: Just the body.
0: Question number 3. He takes another sip of water. David, how long can you leave your menstrual cup or disc in for before you have to change it and rinse it or whatever? How long can you leave it in for, healthily?
1: I don't know, because I know on the first day of your period, apparently you use like three or four tampons.
0: More, I would say.
1: So it must be a lot. How long would you leave it in for? Maybe five, six hours.
0: And I'm not going to say any more because I don't want to ruin the game, but I'd like you to think about why someone would use a menstrual cup rather than a tampon.
1: I suppose because it's easier to just... I don't know the answer. Because it could fill it up for longer, so maybe it's a couple of hours. Let's go with 50-50.
0: Okay. The question for David...
1: Or simplify it, whatever.
0: Yeah.
4: Due to copyright reasons, we can't call it 50.
0: How long can you leave your menstrual cup or disc in for? In simplify mode, is it A, up to 8 hours? Is it B, up to 12 hours?
1: Oh, that's not fair. That's not a bigger enough amount of time.
0: Well, you asked for the simplifies not to be so straightforward.
1: 8 hours or 12 hours? Up to 8 hours or 12 hours? I don't know the answer.
0: Can I just remind you that if you lose today, you will have losses on the girly quiz this year and only 4 wins, which is, I think, your biggest losing gap in your history on the girly quiz.
4: It's a penalty shootout, 8 or 12. That's all it is.
1: All right, I'm going bottom left corner. I'm going 12.
4: Final answer.
1: Oh God, lads, my heart can't take this game for much longer. I've no lalulas. I've no lanulas. I'm dying soon. We gotta wrap this up.
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0: Kygo and Save My Love on Spin. We just played the girly quiz, and one of the questions for Dave was, where on the body would you find the lanula, which we established again is the half crescent moon shape at the base of your nail.
1: Ask me that again next week. I'll still have no clue.
0: You were asked, I think, in the past, back in last October, because we were like, should we do the same theme on question, what that was
1: good
0: called.
1: Good to know that I don't learn anything.
0: But we just discovered that Dave doesn't really have any lanulas on his nails. And for the first time ever, I'm looking down at my biab nails going, I wish I could see my lanulas. I can't see them. You can't see them when you fake nails on, Callum.
2: We were very worried because you can't really see Dave's at all. And Kelly, who was on for the phone of female, did say that Dave is...
0: Should we plan the funeral? Like,
1: I'm going to die.
2: I've just Googled it. Everybody has a lanula, but it's not always visible on everybody's nails. It is perfectly normal for it to be hidden under the skin of the cuticle.
1: I don't know. I preferred it when I thought I was gone.
0: David.
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1: I spent the last 2 minutes living on the wild side when I thought it was all over, you know?
0: It's coming up on 9. What's the story on the roads, Katie?
4: Hey guys, Stillorgan Road inbound is busy between Brewery Road Junction and Foster Avenue. The Side Circular Road inbound is backed up between Griffiths Avenue and Kelly's Corner. Rathmines Road northbound is congested from the Clock Tower to the Grand Canal. And Nace Road inbound is slow from the M50 to the Long Mile Road Junction.
1: Thank you, Katie. All right, in the past on this show, I have made lists because I like to make lists on my phone of things that I like or things that I don't like. And it's been a while since I brought you a Dave list. I have a new one, and it's things that need to stop on social media. That if you're doing, you need to stop, because I set the rules now. So a Dave list of things that need to stop on social media. Coming up.
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8: Here's what you need to know.
9: I'm Katie, here's what's happening. Meta, TikTok, Snapchat, Microsoft and Google will all answer to politicians this morning about how they are safeguarding young people online. X was not invited to a meeting today while Sony declined to appear. TD Kira Kyo is chair of the Oireachtas Committee and says there is a lot of questions for the tech firms.
10: With my background in behavioural psychology, I would have worked an awful lot with neurodiverse children, and a lot of those were really enjoying YouTube to the point where I would have had to put in a lot of behaviour support plans when people are upset that they have to put YouTube down.
9: Car loans passed the €1 billion mark for the first time last year. According to the Banking and Payments Federation, almost 79,000 car loans were taken out in 2025, up almost 20% on the previous year.
11: The average car loan to the end of quarter four of last year was about €12,500, which is slightly down from the previous year, actually, in terms of value terms.
9: That's CEO Brian Hayes, who says loans for holidays, weddings and education also surged. Passengers on board the luxury cruise ship dealing with an outbreak of the deadly hantavirus will be quarantined on arrival in Tenerife. The ship is expected to dock in the Canary Island in around 3 days. Donald Trump's again insisting a deal with Iran could be close. The US president's been speaking at the Oval Office, repeating his warnings against Iran having a nuclear weapon.
12: Now we're doing well. Now we have to get what we have to get. If we don't do that, we'll have to go a big step further. But with that being said, they want to make a deal. We've had very good talks over the last 24 hours.
9: A new energy clinic is being launched this morning. Dublin's energy agency, Codema, is holding a coffee morning from 10 a.m. to 1 p.m. today in the Ringsend and Irishtown Community Centre. 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And Billie Eilish says she's doing everything to suppress her Tourette's. She says the condition is frustrating and feels many people don't understand. It's a constant everyday reality. She's also opened up about holding in tics during interviews and needing to release them once the cameras stop rolling.
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9: Man held off the challenge of Bayern Munich to book their place in the Champions League final. The holders drew 1-1 in Germany last night, but go through on a 6-5 scoreline across the two legs. The Bayern manager says it was an incredible battle.
16: The game was so close, and the game between us and PSG have always been so close. It's been decided by details, moments of quality. They're a top team. Congratulations to them, and for us, we've enjoyed the fight.

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1: Meanwhile, Nottingham Forest will look to confirm their place in the first European Cup final in more than 40 years this evening. They last lifted European silverware in 1980 and have not appeared in a continental decider since. Download the Go Light app now, your new home for Off the Ball.
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4: 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Let's go!
2: With David Fiona in the morning.
5: Hello, how are you?
6: I'm well, how are you?
5: I'm grand now that I have a bit of hydration in me, but this morning it's been tough in this building, lads. We've been denied a bit of water in this building this morning, because you know what happened? People get carried away and they get notions and they say, let's do a massive office renovation and let's make everything really fancy and let's get these fancy taps in, like, rather than the good old water cooler that used to be in the building that you just replace the barrel and get access to clean water. Now it's all this machine, and on two floors this morning the machine has stopped working and people are trying to go down to News Talk doing talk radio, and the Spin crew are getting ahead of them to fill up their water bottles. And it's like going to the water hole if you're a lion in this building this morning.
6: I love this woman. I love this woman. She is sticking up for what she believes in. I feel like doing the Hunger Games. I am with you every step of the way.
5: There was
6: this modernisation, there is no point in it. It was fine the way it works.
5: I had no issue with the barrels.
6: Let's call him out.
5: Him.
6: Spin 103.8. If we burn, you burn with us.

0: and I Just Might. You're listening to Spin, the home of the Naughty Threesome, back with Peter Collins today at 10 o'clock this morning. And again, with Steve Kay just after 3.
1: I like to write lists on my phones just of random things. I don't know why, but I just have always done it. So my list, my phone is just filled with lists of things that I'm doing or that I want to do or that I want to see or that I've already seen or all these kind of things. Random lists. But sometimes I write them for things that I feel like need to stop. And I started writing yesterday and I couldn't stop.
0: I just kept going. You needed to stop, but you didn't.
1: I didn't. I wrote out a list of things that need to stop on social media, in my opinion.
0: Okay.
1: And it was just, it came after one thing that is just really doing my head in at the moment and needs to stop. And so I just kept going. And so here's my list of things that need to stop on social media. The first thing, which was the thing that started off this, is doing something hallelujah.
0: Oh, yeah.
1: Needs to go hallelujah. Really sick of it, hallelujah. I don't know if you know what's going on here, if you maybe you're not on social media. It's like people are using the Justin Bieber hallelujah song and they are saying, being on my phone,
0: hallelujah.
1: Hallelujah. Or lying in bed, hallelujah.
0: So the Justin Bieber song is like, Hailey baby, hallelujah. Getting a coffee, hallelujah. And now people are using it for everything, to the point where I even use the song on an Instagram.
1: So did I. I stupidly did that and I feel bad.
0: And someone said to me, why did you use that song? I hate it so much.
1: Okay, here's a niche one for you. When you get a text off a scammer, okay?
0: Yeah.
1: And the scammer says, hey dad, save my number to WhatsApp. This is my new number. And people screenshot it and put it on their story and say, I didn't know I had a kid. That needs to stop.
0: Yeah, that's been in my feed from several people.
1: That for needs to be
0: quite some time
1: gone. Oh, I didn't know I had a kid. No problem, son.
0: Yeah.
1: I don't remember. Who's the mother? Shut up. Here's three. When they're in the airport and they put up a question box and they say, where am I going? But then, that's why I already did that before. I hate when people do that. Where am I going? The one thing that just drives me insane is the brackets. Wrong answers only. What do you mean? What do you mean, wrong answers only?
0: Because no one knows where you're going.
1: So caption this, wrong answers only. What?
0: I like a wrong answers only deliverable. When, like, it's funny, but yeah. The wrong answers only when it comes to where am I going in this random airport that flies to everywhere on the earth is kind of a ridiculous question to ask in the first place.
1: Move on to fourth. Part twos on TikTok. The whole thing. I've watched movies on TikTok. You can upload like hour-long videos to TikTok. There does not need to be a part two of your dog chewing a bone. It just doesn't. You can just put it all in one video.
0: I'm a sucker for a part two. Sucker.
1: So am I. I'll go straight onto you. Yeah. I will go straight onto your profile and search the most recently watched and I will go to part two.
0: Mm-hmm.
1: But the most annoying thing in the world is when I'm watching episodes of Road Wars on TikTok and the part two is nowhere to be seen. Yeah. I'm like, what happened to White Volvo?
0: I get you. I understand.
1: Here's another one that does my head in. Get ready with me before I go and do something much more exciting than getting ready. So it's like, come get ready with me while I go and do a parachute jump. And it's 6 minutes of them putting on makeup and deciding what to wear. And then they don't show the parachute thing. What's the point in that?
0: Maybe they were never going to do the parachute thing.
1: Annoying. Day 17 of eating sand or whatever until Beyonce comments to tell me to stop. Do you know those kind of things? Like day...
0: So pick me.
1: Day 107 of like eating a dog food until Harry Styles comments. I'm sick of it. Stop it.
0: Yeah.
1: If I was Harry Styles, I would block you.
0: Yeah, I would never, ever, ever like give in because it would encourage other people to do stupid things also.
1: Next thing on the list. TikTok lives walking around town. Who is that for? Who is that for? Mm. What are you doing? What's going on?
0: One thing I've never been sucked into is a live. I don't like lives. I think they're weird.
1: It's just, I feel uncomfortable in it.
0: I feel like I'm in someone's real personal space.
1: Yeah, I don't like it at all. And then lastly, those videos on TikTok of people selling toilet roll as if they're the best deal in the world. Have you seen these?
0: It's the odd time, but my algorithm is more horses at the moment.
1: No, but it's like sponsored content or what is it? What is that word?
0: It's the TikTok shop, is it?
1: Yeah, kind of.
2: Commission paid.
1: Commission paid. Yeah. Thank you. That's exactly the term. Commission paid. And it's these people having bought, I swear to you, about 107 rolls of toilet paper. And they're like, this is the best deal ever. Go to this place. I'm like, Have you not lost it?
0: Yeah.
1: Something's gone wrong if you're flogging toilet paper.
2: You buy the toilet paper off them.
1: In bulk.
2: And they get a cut of the money that...
1: That needs to stop.
2: It is. It's TikTok shop. That.
0: Yeah, yeah, yeah. It is.
1: That needs to stop.
0: Yeah.
1: So, what are we in agreement of?
0: Do you know what else people do online a lot lately? Minor rage bait. Mm-hmm. Right? So, going online and complaining about something such as, do you know what Instagram needs to stop doing? X, Y, and Z. Mm-hmm. I've done it before and it works, right? Like, if you have a little moan about something, then that's the thing that's going to, like, kick off for you.
1: Okay.
0: Which is mad. But constantly lately, all I'm seeing is moaners.
1: Okay.
0: Do you know what I mean?
1: What are they moaning about?
0: It could be something like, do you know what I hate about TikTok? When you try to send this video to your friend and then you could potentially send it to this whole group. It could be anything. Do you know
1: what
0: I mean?
1: Okay.
0: But it's just like people are going, yeah,
1: so
0: getcha!
1: People moaning. So everything I've done in the past five minutes, you hate.
0: No, I like you moaning. It's different. It's different.
1: Yours is different. It's not on video.
0: No, but if you put that video up, I guarantee it'll take off because people love a moan. Mm. You know what I mean?
1: I do love a moan.
0: Here's Tame Impala. They play Dublin next Wednesday.
1: They, as in one person.
0: Tame Impala, as in...

0: he can sure find the blade.
1: Kingfisher and the Blade on Spin with Emma, Dave and Fiona. Hello.
2: Hello.
1: Came across this article this morning, and it's something that I've noticed. It does the rounds on social media from time to time. But this is a phenomenon that I never heard the name of called typoglycemia. And it's the brain's ability to read words even when their internal letters are totally scrambled. Okay. So as long as the first and last letters stay in place, it references, this is the so-called Cambridge University effect, which is kind of an internet meme, but it claims people can still understand jumbled text because the brain will process whole word patterns rather than reading letter by letter. I've said it in the past before, I genuinely think that I have I'm undiagnosed with dyslexia. So I don't know if it
3: always works for me. I was
1: going to
3: say, because I'm pretty sure it's glycemia.
1: Oh,
3: but like it's funny because like
1: typoglycemia,
3: because you did study English, right?
1: Yeah, and I can read English fine, but when it comes to pronouncing things, I find it hard.
3: Yeah, interesting though. Yeah, it's so, because there has been a lot of like things,
1: instances,
3: random things,
1: yeah,
3: where, and I'm like, I'm pretty sure
1: I
3: that's
1: apologize
3: all right
1: to you listening.
3: What's the other
1: ever
3: one?
1: Annoying,
3: what was the recent
1: the
3: one? Do you remember that one?
1: What?
3: There was something weird, and I was just like, it's definitely not. It was your app for the Spanish.
1: Oh yeah, it's called Preply, but I was pronouncing it Preply. Yeah,
3: I actually love it.
4: It's less the reading of the word, and it's the emphasis on different
3: letters. Yeah, yeah.
1: I do think I probably have dyslexia, to be honest, because I always loved the quote when I was younger, and I felt it really deeply. It was like,
3: the
1: never
3: fish
1: judge someone for how they pronounce a word. It means they learned it from reading it.
3: Oh,
1: do you
3: right,
1: know what
3: okay.
1: I, mean?
3: I thought you were going to
1: something.
3: Do the,
1: kind of pick up one. What was the other one?
3: Do you know the one where it's like you're judging a fish's ability to climb a tree?
1: Right.
3: Like
1: yeah,
3: school
1: yeah
3: is like, yeah, yeah,
1: yeah,
3: that
1: yeah. Okay, but basically, I don't know if, so point being, I don't know. It's so, semia, is that what you said?
3: Yeah. Yeah.
1: Typoglycemia. I want to see if this works for you. I emailed you, Dave, there in the last few seconds, a load of words that are all jumbled up.
3: Okay.
1: And I'd like to test your ability to read them as the word they should be. So just kick off with number one there in front of you.
3: Elephant.
1: Okay, and it was spelled E-E-L.
3: H-P-A-N-T.
1: No bother to you straight away, elephant. Already you are correct. I would have been Ilfafant.
3: I'm just going to, you've sent me it's the first eight.
1: Just go for
3: I've
1: the
3: just looked
1: eight
3: at the first eight.
1: Go for it.
3: There's going to be a lot of dings because I have them all.
1: Go.
3: Elephant, mountain, computer, adventure, language. Do you want me to slow down?
1: Computer is spelled C-P-M-O-U-T-E-R.
3: Yeah.
4: And like you would struggle with these.
3: You would struggle with these?
1: Yeah.
3: Really?
1: Yeah, I would. Not elephant, but the computer.
3: Elephant, mountain, computer. Adventure is spelled A-D-V-N-E-T-U-R-E. Adventure.
1: I would have been okay.
3: Language, L-A-G-N-U-A-G-E.
1: I wouldn't have known. No.
3: Telescope, T-L-E-S-E-C-O-P-E. These are the wrong spellings, by the way. But
1: telescope would have been okay for me, I think. Yeah, because it's kind of a funny word anyway.
3: Strawberry, spelled yeah. S-R-A-W-T-B-R-R-E-R-Y.
1: Is there anyone who could come in and do an dyslexia test on me?
4: I've just written a word down, and I'm going to hold it up to you, Emma, and see if you can. I've just jumbled up a word.
1: November.
4: Okay.
3: Oh, very good. I actually didn't get that.
1: Okay, so
4: I spelled that N-V-O-E-M-R-E-B.
1: Do one for Dave there. Okay. So Dave, what I did then was I asked the internet, i.e. my pal ChatGPT, I said, come up with even more difficult, like scramble them up more for Dave. So you'll see there's a part two of that.
3: I can see the part two. The part two is definitely more hard.
1: Yeah. So have a look and see if you can have any crack of them.
3: Or F-E-G-A-I-R-T-R-O-E-R. Refrigerator.
1: No bother to you. Mad. Okay, number two.
3: C-N-S-E-Q-U-O-E-C-E. Consequence.
1: Wow. Okay, yeah. Not a bother to you.
3: I don't know number three. M-I-C-S-H-O-E-V-U-E-I.
4: Microwave.
3: I was thinking microwave, but microwave doesn't have an
1: I know
3: S
1: what it
3: or
1: is because I have it. It's mischievous.
3: Right, okay. A number four is A-T-N-M-O-P-S-H-R-E-E. Atmosphere.
1: Yeah. And I think the last one's easy enough because it's a weird word anyway.
3: Photosynthesis.
1: Photosynthesis, yeah. Okay, Callum's going to hand one up to Dave.
3: Definition.
4: Yeah. And I spell that D-F-E-N-I-I-O-T-N. I think I missed out another I.
3: I need to go on to Countdown and do the conundrum.
4: Yeah, I'm rubbish at that.
1: Leslie, can we do that on the show? Does that translate?
3: Yeah.
1: We'll see what the crack is on tomorrow's show. You're milky now, it's spinning.

0: and Just the Way You Are. You're listening to Spin. Hello. Let's do this. It feels like it's been ages.
1: Ooh, I've missed this.
0: It's a second at the cinema. We play you one singular second of a full-length movie production. And bizarrely, you always manage to guess it correctly. There's a pair of IMC Cinema passes to go on this. And as is becoming the norm as of late, producer Callum is the only one in the room who has is aware of the movie that this is today.
2: Yes.
0: Callum.
2: And today, I want to kind of give a few stipulations because I kind of did this a couple of weeks ago when we did the Hercules one where I picked a song from a film. Today, I may have gone a little bit harder. I've chosen an instrumental piece of music from a film series. Hint, hint. And you have to just tell me what the film series is.
1: One second.
0: And you've gone for an instrumental, madman.
2: An instrumental.
1: So it's not even part of the movie.
2: Well, it's in. Yeah, it's a theme that runs throughout the movies.
0: Okay.
2: I think you'll hear it.
0: And it'll sound familiar. Okay, if you have any guesses, message us the word cinema to 087-711-1038. If you guess correctly and you come on the air, you'll win yourself a pair of cinema tickets. Let's go.
1: Oh, yeah.
0: Oh, for God's sake.
1: That is definitely in it.
2: It's in it a good... Yeah. It's in a good few moments of the series of the film. It's not in just one film.
1: Sorry, Callum said yeah there because I held up a piece of paper with the answer on it.
0: And I didn't get to have a little sneaky peek at your sheet. Don't tell me, but I'm not going to know anyway. Have I seen this movie, Callum? What do you think?
1: No, I don't
0: probably
1: think so.
0: Probably not. No.
1: This is so weird because I genuinely, for the past 3 weeks, have been like, will I rewatch
0: that?
2: I'm currently rewatching.
1: And will I give another hint? Will I reread?
0: Yes.
2: In fairness, most films are.
0: If you've any guesses, get them over to us now on WhatsApp 087-711-1038.
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25: 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The classic breakfast you know and love. Now with a fiery twist.
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26: Cash machine.
0: Good morning. It's Emma, Dave and Fiona. You're listening to Spin. And finally, we can change it up and say... tomorrow.
1: Oh, thank God.
0: We will have our newest winner on the cash machine. That's a guarantee. Not just any newest winner as well, but having the added flex of saying, I didn't just win the cash machine. Honestly, that would be just enough for me to carry on with my life going, I won the cash machine. I won the cash machine. I won the cash machine.
1: It would just be amazing.
0: You'd also take the title of, at the time I won the cash machine, it was the most amount of money the cash machine had ever paid out in its history. To go tomorrow is €305,000. And by some miracle, you're brand new to all this. That's not being split among 40 people. That is going to one individual who's entered the cash machine over the last week. Tomorrow, €305,000. And if by some miracle you're new to this, you can enter right now for your chance to win it.
1: How unbelievable would this amount of money be? I'd be going straight away on holidays. I'd be getting the biggest suite in whatever resort I could find. I'd be flying first class, even if they didn't fly first class. I'd be like, I'd pay everyone in a certain row to leave. So I could have the entire row on my way to the holiday.
0: Imagine how nice you could be with your tips.
1: That's the most Emma Nolan thing I've ever heard.
0: No, I'm only thinking.
1: Oh, I can't wait to give so much away.
0: I don't even want to name the place or even talk about where.
1: I get cheaper.
0: That's how you hold on to your money. That's why the rich stay rich. No, there's somewhere I go for something once a month that I get done. And I've noticed lately that they've changed their tips as you leave. So before, your option was just hit 10%.
1: Right.
0: Now they've changed it and their minimum option is 15%. So you look like a big cheap by going manually, can I put in 10%?
1: Oh, I just go, if they do that, I just go, nope, zero. Listen, you have until 3 o'clock on Friday to enter. That's tomorrow. 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
1: Typically we play you 1 second of a movie clip and you have to guess the entire movie. But however, producer Callum has decided today to go a little bit more difficult and just play you an instrumental of a song that would be used in a series of movies. So if you know it, cinema and a WhatsApp.
0: Okay, here we go. This is the clip.
2: Oh, it's so good. Second of the soundtrack.
0: Guess what? I haven't a clue. What a shock. Standing by there in line one is Fabiano. Fabiano, long time no chat.
3: No time no chat. How are you guys?
1: We're good, Fabiano. All
0: life
1: right.
0: Is good?
3: Yes, life is good.
1: Life is good. That's what we good. That's what we like to hear. All right, Fabiano, this is the clip. What instrumental is that movie from?
3: I think it's any of the 007 or James Bond.
1: James Bond, Daniel Craig, Pierce Brosnan, Sean Connery.
3: Yeah, I also thought that it could be The Incredibles, but since it's a series, it couldn't be.
0: Okay, interesting. We're looking over at producer Callum. Is it James Bond or The Incredibles? It's not.
1: Oh, Fabiano.
3: Oh, my God.
1: Good guess. Now, the 007 is more like... Do you know what I mean? That kind of...
0: I gave that song.
1: Fabiano, thank you so much for playing. Thank you for listening. Have a fantastic day, my man.
3: Thank you, guys. Have a good day.
0: Talk to you later. Okay, standing by there then is Amanda. How are you?
4: Hello, I'm all good. How are you? Good.
0: Yeah,
4: good.
0: Can't complain. This is the clip of the movie, Amanda. What do you think it is?
4: I think it's The Hunger Games.
1: The Hunger Games. Kind of the music that would maybe potentially play as they're entering the stadium or something like that.
4: The arena, yes.
1: Yeah, or maybe the capital city. All right, well, let's see if Amanda's right.
0: Yes.
1: Hell yes, woo! Amanda. A fantastic series of movies. Me and producer Callum are genuinely obsessed. We've read the books, we've seen all the movies, the new books, everything. We love it.
0: I remember about genuinely 7 or 8 years ago being at like a WH Smith or something at the airport and not knowing much about the Hunger Games, but looking at the books out on display going, I think I'd like them. Would I?
4: Yeah.
2: I definitely think Emma would. It's a little bit dystopian, but also kind of a bit like, I would say young adult fiction.
1: Yes.
2: So like nothing.
1: They're the best books.
2: Yeah.
1: They're the best books.
2: Do you want a little tidbit of information there? About that. That song is called Horn of Plenty.
1: Oh, yeah.
2: That's for you there, Amanda. And it is the anthem of the Unified Districts of Panem.
1: Wow.
2: So it's the anthem of the world.
1: So it's like Aaron Levine, but for Panem.
2: Yeah, so that's why it's always like when they're going into the arena.
0: What are you laughing at?
1: Just
2: the comparison to the Irish anthem. Well, imagine like in the Aviva that coming out.
4: I think our anthem is better.
1: Yeah, I agree. But I think that would sound good right before a rugby match. Amanda, congratulations. IMC Cinema Passes on the way to you.
0: Have a great day,
4: Amanda.
0: Thank you
4: so much.
1: Good luck.
4: Thank you.
1: Bye.
4: Have a good day.
0: Bye. Bye. Bye. Next week, can we pick a movie that you know I've seen?
1: No, I like the theme tunes. They're good. Do more of them.
2: Do you know what, Emma? You can pick the movie next week, but it still has to be music from a movie.
0: Like musicals.
1: I remember when Kneecap were getting quite big, and you and Ash were going to the concert, and I was meant to go with you, and I pretended I was sick because I was midway through reading the Ballad of Songbirds and Snakes.
0: Really?
1: And I was just like, no, I'm sick because I wanted to finish it so I could go and see the movie of The Hunger Games, Songbirds and Ballads and Snakes.
0: Do you have any regrets about that decision to
1: no.
0: book the Kneecap gig?
1: No, I'm good.
2: The new Hunger Games film, Sunrise on the Reaping, is out at the end of the year.
1: I cannot wait.
0: Okay, I'm going to get the books. Fine. I'll get the books.
1: All six of them.
0: You're on Spin.

0: and Talk to You on Spin with Emma, Dave and Fiona. Do you know what I like about this guy? Another. That's the first song I've ever heard from him. Sorry if that makes me uncool. But it kind of implies I want more. And I love the way the lads...
1: Like when you finish your drink, you're like, another.
0: Another. Or like, it's like, I want another song from you, sir, because that was quite nice. Please, another. Can I have another? It's like the statement that I feel Belcher's only made by saying, that's who we are. You're only going to get a Belcher.
1: Okay.
0: Do you know what I'm saying?
1: Yeah. I have you. I have you now.
0: Can't think of another example. Tate McRae, we're about to play. That doesn't really impact me. It's just her name. You should really go for the... Anyway. Coldplay. Sad, cold songs to make you feel cold inside.
1: This is dying a death. Whatever you're doing right now, this is one of the worst things that you've ever done. Stop talking. Immediately.
2: Ambling along,
0: yeah.
2: Oh, mother of God.
1: You'd know it was the end of the show, wouldn't you?
0: Haven, their song I Run. It could be like you're in a nice haven when you listen to our music.
1: I might go early, actually.
2: This never happened.
0: Don't tell the boss about this bit. You're on Spin.

0: Peter Collins standing in for Michaela Hayes again today, kicking off the Naughty Threesome. He's got the Killers in there. Cassie's Me and You. That music video made me want to be a dancer so bad, and
1: I don't know, I have
0: two left feet. What?
1: And what was the other song?
0: Benny Benassi, Satisfaction, is kicking things off next.
1: Oh, interesting.
0: Year. Pretty nice.
1: Good choices, Peter.
0: Our podcast is called Fully Charged Recharge, if you want to grab it later. And we're back here Friday's show from 7 a.m. tomorrow.
1: Love you, bye. Mwah.
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4: Here's what you need to know.
17: I'm Katie. Here's what's happening. Meta, TikTok, Snapchat, Microsoft, and Google are all before an Oireachtas committee this morning about how they are safeguarding young people online. X was not invited to the meeting while Sony declined to appear. The chair of the committee, Kira Kyo, says there's lots of questions for the tech firms.
18: With my background in behavioural psychology, I would have worked an awful lot with neurodiverse children, and a lot of those were really enjoying YouTube to the point where I would have had to put in a lot of behaviour support plans where people are upset that they have to put YouTube down.
17: Two Ryanair passengers have received suspended jail terms of up to 10 months and were fined €10,000 after their disruptive behaviour led to a flight diversion. The pair became abusive to fellow passengers and failed to comply with orders from crew on a flight from London Stansted to Ibiza last year. The plane had to divert to Toulouse in France. The next phase to rid the city streets of plastic bin bags is being launched today. 90 areas on the south side came under the ban last year. Now another 110 streets north of the Liffey will fall under the plan. New waste compactors the size of a small caravan are being added instead. 141 people seeking asylum here last year who claimed to be children were discovered to be over 18. A TUSLA report has revealed almost 300 child asylum seekers were found to be adults over the last 4 years. Car loans passed the €1 billion mark for the first time last year. According to the Banking and Payments Federation, almost 79,000 car loans were taken out, up almost

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4: Paris Saint-Germain held off the challenge of Bayern Munich to book their place in the Champions League final. The holders drew 1-1 in Germany last night, but go through on a 6-5 scoreline across the two legs. The Bayern manager says it was an incredible battle.
5: The game was so close, and the game between us and PSG have always been so close. It's been decided by details, moments of quality. They're a top team. Congratulations to them, and for us, we've enjoyed the fight. We will do everything we can to be better again next year.
4: Meanwhile, Nottingham Forest will look to confirm their place in the first European Cup final in more than 40 years this evening. They last lifted European silverware in 1980 and have not appeared in a continental decider since. Download the Goalout app now, your new home for off the ball.
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6: Hey, it's Shannon here. 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
6: Yep, Bette Midler, Sarah Jessica Parker and Kati Najimy are set to reprise their roles as the iconic Sanderson sisters. Now, there are no details on the plot just yet, but a theatrical release is in talks, which would be very exciting. And all I can say is if they don't bring back Max and Danny Dennison, they've missed an opportunity again. Moving along, Instagram removed millions of followers from celebrity accounts after going on a bot purge. BTS lost 600k, Justin Bieber lost 5 million, Ariana Grande is 6 million, and Taylor Swift 7 million. Holy moly. And finally, Billie Eilish and her boyfriend Nae Wolf made their red carpet debut together at the premiere of her Hit Me Hard and Soft concert film. And for more of the hottest trending stories, add Spin to your social feeds.
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4: Highs of 16 degrees today.
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17: Well, good morning. It's Peter Collins checking in, getting you through the workday. We got your naughty threesome for you every single day from 10 a.m. and 3 p.m. Three hits from the Naughties back to back. Song number three from their album Day and Age. I've got one from the Killers. Cassie single as well from 2006. Me and you gonna play for that one. But song number one needs no introduction. It's Mr. Benny Benassi. It's your number one hit music station.
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0: Oh, you'd miss the Killers, wouldn't you? That was their hit, Human, wrapping up your Naughty Threesome from their 2008 album, Day and Age. Song number two, Me and You from Cassie and Benny Benassi. Satisfaction kicked it off today. If you want more of that, you can catch it again at 3 o'clock. Later on Spin Hits. In the meantime, we do have 10 Spin Hits in a row coming your way with these songs. Yes, Mr. Alex Warren took over the Three Arena last night. I wasn't there, but by all means, I heard it was an absolute shogun. So good. I did see some cool videos of pyrotechnics and stuff popping off my Instagram, so that was cool to see. That hit from Hey But I Run will play for you just after few minutes time, and then this guy here, MK Dior, will be song number one at 10 Spin Hits in a row on your number one hit music station. Keep us loud, you're on Spin.
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0: So this song is so good that she loves it, she loves it, she loves it. She named it three times. It's Bella Kay, her new release right now on Spin.
1: 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It means I have a purpose.

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2: So it's a little thing we do every single hour is play you a fresh and new release. This guy was on the Zoo Crew last night with Jamie and Faith. 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It's new on Spin. This is called Rude.

0: Oh, that just works so well. 10 spin hits in a row. It's a groove, it's funky, it's just a nice vibe. Khaki Kid Kojak, that's the latest release on Spin. Super Irish talent right there. It is called Rude. Speedy with you at the moment. Got plenty more music on the way for you. But hey, what I do have coming for you is Spin's Cash Machine. Guaranteed winner tomorrow of 305 grand.
1: This is
2: Spin's Cash Machine.
0: And when I say guaranteed, I mean guaranteed. Someone has to win 305,000 euro tomorrow. I want that person to be you, okay? It's very simple. 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T's and C's, they're on the website. They're long and they're boring, so you can read them if you like. Entries, as I said, into us 3 p.m. tomorrow, okay? No later, okay? Because soon after 3, the cash machine call will be made at random. We will call someone back, give them 5 rings of the phone to answer it. If they miss that, we will hang up and call someone else and give them another 5 rings. And if they miss that, we'll call someone else and give them another 5 rings, so on and so forth. But hey, if someone does answer within the 5 rings, we then just want to know how much is in the cash machine. I'm sure you already know that. 305,000 euro. Write it down, okay? Don't you come crawling back and ask me again. Write it down. 305,000 euro. Text Spin right now to 57557 and get yourself into the draw. Sit tight. Flo Leak It is on the way and Stateside Plays next.
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0: I don't know about you, but that song absolutely slaps. 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
1: Here's what you need to know.
2: I'm Alex, here's what's happening. We're back at that cruise ship where there's been a breakout of a disease rats carry called hantavirus. Three people have died, eight other cases have been confirmed on the ship that's now heading to Tenerife. Nika Alexander from the World Health Organization says passengers will be quarantined from Monday.
3: We've seen that it can still be contained. There were 147 passengers, three disembarked, three health workers have joined them, so there are still 147 people. Of those, eight people have become sick.
2: Politicians are questioning social platforms about what they're doing to protect young people online.
4: With my background in behavioural psychology, I would have worked an awful lot with neurodiverse children, and a lot of those were really enjoying YouTube to the point where I would have had to put in a lot of behaviour support plans when people are upset that they have to put YouTube down.
2: That's TD Kira Kyo speaking beforehand. Meta, TikTok, Snapchat and Microsoft are the other companies appearing alongside YouTube. The politician in the US in charge of foreign relations is to meet the Pope today. Leo XIV's calls for peace in the Middle East aren't going down well with Donald Trump. Jared O'Connell is a Vatican journalist.
5: He says he wants to talk about freedom of religion and about the situation in the Middle East. The Vatican will also want to talk about the situation in Cuba, where effectively America has the blockade on for many, many years.
2: While Donald Trump's claimed the war with Iran could be over quickly as he's looking to secure a peace deal, the US president says talks are going well in the last day. Two Ryanair passengers have been given suspended jail terms of up to 10 months and were fined 10 grand after disrupting a flight. That was from London to Ibiza last year, and it meant the plane had to divert to France. Large waste compactors are being installed in the north inner city as part of a ban on people leaving out plastic bags. The next phase of the initiative includes 110 streets and is being rolled out this morning. 141 asylum seekers who claim to be children were discovered to be over 18 last year. A Tusla report to the Dáil Public Accounts Committee has revealed that almost 300 child asylum seekers were found to be adults in the last 4 years. And The Bear is coming to an end. The final episodes begin releasing on Disney Plus from the 26th of June.
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2: Well, Nottingham Forest and Aston Villa battle tonight for a place in the Europa League final. Forest take a 1-0 lead into that second leg, and here's manager Victor Pereira.
8: Start 0-0, and we'll fight for the result, the best result.
2: In the Conference League then, Crystal Palace just 90 minutes away from a first ever European final. They lead Shakhtar Donetsk 3-1 into the return leg of their semi-final at Selhurst Park. Ireland head coach Scott Beamond will name his team for Saturday's Women's Six Nations clash with Wales in Belfast this morning. And Kildare have beaten Louth to claim the Leinster Under-20 Football Championship. Meanwhile, Clare are into next Wednesday's Munster Under-20 hurling final after beating Cork 320-217. The Banner now take on Tip next week. Download the Goal app now, your new home for Off the Ball.
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9: Hey, it's Shannon here. First up, Hocus Pocus 3 is officially in development.
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9: Yep, Bette Midler, Sarah Jessica Parker and Katie Najimy are set to reprise their roles as the iconic Sanderson sisters. Now, there are no details on the plot just yet, but a theatrical release is in talks, which would be very exciting. And all I can say is if they don't bring back Max and Danny Dennison, they've missed an opportunity again. Moving along, Instagram removed millions of followers from celebrity accounts after going on a bot purge. BTS lost 600k, Justin Bieber lost cost 5 million. Ariana Grande is 6 million. And Taylor Swift, 7 million. Holy moly. And finally, Billie Eilish and her boyfriend Nae Wolf made their red carpet debut together at the premiere of her Hit Me Hard and Soft concert film. And for more of the hottest trending stories, add Spin to your social feeds.
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2: So this is it. I've got it for you. The new lead single from her new album out just a week. It's Kacey Musgraves and her fresh song on Spin. You're going to love this one. Country classic it's going to go down as. It's called Dry Spell.

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0: 10. Spin hits in a row. That is Olivia Dean and Baby Steps. Got a rumor about her. Hope it's true. We all love a good rumor, don't we? Apparently, herself and Nile Rodgers and Chic are going to be teaming up for a song. How good would that be? That would be absolutely scrumptious. Let's hope they do it soon, so when she comes to Marley, we can hear it live ourselves. That'd be savage, wouldn't it? Yeah, there's your rumor for you. The rumor mill is flowing. Cash machine, though. Big money up for grabs. This coming Friday, €305,000. You want a piece? When I say piece, you want all of it.
1: Give me that cash.
2: This is
1: Cash Machine.
0: Because you can win all of it, very simply. This is the largest amount of cash given away in the history of Irish radio. We're going to make history on Friday, everybody. I want you to be piece of it. €305,000 is what the cash machine is worth this coming Friday. If you want to win it, this is what you got to do. Head on over to the Spin website, /cash machine. 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Maybe say that, but it's just as fast as sending that text, you know? 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We will be checking IDs, you know, so no fake ones, please. 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T's and C's, check for yourself. They're on the website. Now, entries, as I said, in tomorrow by 3 p.m. because soon after 3, the cash machine will randomly collect a number and call it. If it's you we're calling, we give you 5 rings of the phone to answer it. If you don't, we'll hang up and try another person. If you do, though, you're nearly there. We then just want to know how much money is inside of the cash machine. And very simple, you just got to say €305,000. Boom, history complete. So you want your piece, text spin right now to 57557. Get yourself into the draw. While you're doing it, I do have Sabrina Carpenter on the way for you. And Elizabeth Taylor plays next right here with Spin.
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Sass there from Mabel, that is Boyfriend on your number one hit music station. Apparently, Sabrina Carpenter's after party for the Met was a place to be the other night. Sadly, I wasn't there. She plays next on Spin.

0: This is your number one music station, Hannah Lang and Roro. Good Love on Spin. Stand by, your 10 Spin It's Rose coming up. You can expect music like that from Harry Styles' American Girl. And that one of the biggest dance collaborations of the year. Bebe Rexha and Fateless coming together for their new religion.
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0: I'm Alex. Here's what's happening. Social media companies have told politicians they are committed to keeping children safe.
7: We built strong safeguards into teen accounts by default to help ensure that young people have positive experiences and to give Irish parents peace of mind.
0: Susan Moss works for TikTok. She, along with Meta, Snapchat, Google and Microsoft, are currently appearing before the Oireachtas Committee on Children and Equality. We're back at that cruise ship where there's been a breakout of a disease rats carry called hantavirus. Three people have died and eight other cases have been confirmed on the ship that's now heading for Tenerife. Nika Alexander from the World Health Organization says passengers will be quarantined on Monday.
8: We've seen that it can still be contained. There were 147 passengers, three disembarked, three health workers have joined them, so there are still 147 people. Of those, eight people have become sick.
0: A man's been arrested after two guns were found in Kildare. The semi-automatic pistols and bullets were found when a scrambler was stopped near the canal in Maynooth last night, and a man in his 30s has been arrested. Two Ryanair passengers have been given suspended jail terms of up to 10 months, then were given €10,000 fines after disrupting a flight. It was from London to Ibiza last year and the plane had to land in France instead. 141 asylum seekers who claimed to be children were discovered to be over 18 last year. A Tusla report to the Dáil Public Accounts Committee has revealed almost 300 child asylum seekers were found to be adults in the last 4 years. Kitty Holland is from the Irish Times.
12: If a person comes into a port of entry and says they're a child, or the immigration official believes that they probably are a child and that they're unaccompanied, they must, under the legislation, refer them on to Tusla.
0: The Bear is coming to an end after 5 seasons. The final episode will begin releasing on Disney Plus from the 26th of June. And we're finishing on bird watching.
22: There's such a pressure around young people's lives at the moment, and I think sometimes we need just a bit of time to reconnect into nature.
0: Seamus Ong is from Young Bird Watchers Ireland. It says birdwatching is apparently the second fastest growing hobby among young people, the first being bracelet making. That's according to research by 55 Blue.
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0: Well, Nottingham Forest and Aston Villa battle tonight for a place in the Europa League final. Forest take a 1-0 lead into that second leg, and here's manager Victor Pereira.
25: Start 0-0 and we'll fight for the result, the best result.
0: In the Conference League then, Crystal Palace just 90 minutes away from a first ever European final to lead Shakhtar Donetsk 3-1 into the return leg of their semi-final at Selhurst Park. Ireland head coach Scott Beamond will name his team for Saturday's Women's Six Nations clash with Wales in Belfast this morning. And Kildare have beaten Louth to claim the Leinster Under-20 Football Championship. Meanwhile, Clare are into next Wednesday's Munster Under-20 hurling final after beating Cork 3-20-2-17. The Banner now take on Tip next week. Download the Goal at now, your new home for Off the Ball.
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26: How's it going? It's Shannon here. First up, Blake Lively and Justin Baldoni's legal team have reportedly racked up mad money during their lengthy legal battle for It Ends With Us. The pair are said to have spent around 60 million combined, suing and counter-suing each other, despite no payouts being awarded to Blake in the final settlement. Elsewhere, the highly anticipated Legally Blonde prequel trailer for Elle has dropped.
27: We have something important we want to talk to you about.
28: It's about your dad.
27: I've had to look for other work. I found a place.
28: What's it called?
27: Seattle's Elite.
28: Because the other doctor's from Seattle?
27: Because the practice is in Seattle.
28: And you'll commute to Seattle?
29: Elle, we're moving to Seattle.
28: How long will that be?
27: Couple of years.
28: My whole life.
26: I'm actually buzzing. The series drops to Prime Video on the 1st of July, so set your alarms. And finally, Kim Kardashian is reportedly taking a break from taking the California bar exam after last year's failed attempt. Insiders claim Kim skipped the February exam and has no plans to try again in July. For more of the hottest trending stories, add Spin to your social feeds.
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0: Overall dry with some clouds.
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10 spin hits in a row. And do you ever have that moment where you're thinking about the lunch you're meant to have today that you made for yourself last night and it was absolutely delicious? You put all that effort into it and then it dawns on you. You left it in the bloody fridge this morning. I've got to take it in with you. It's just happened to me. Disaster. Here's BB Rex, it's New Religion.

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1: Well, she'll be here this Sunday on our lovely island, Bella Kay, in the Academy, May 10th. Going to be huge. If you're going, hope you enjoy it. I'm jealous of you missing out. It's Hunter X K-Pop Demon Hunters.

0: 10 spin hits in a row, that is Somber with Potential. This is your home of Fully Charged, Emma, Dave and Fiona, where this morning on the show, Dave was worried he was being sexist, so he rings the wokest person he knows. Take a listen to this.
1: The wokest person I know is on the phone right now. Good morning, Fiona Frawley.
0: Well, I bet you didn't expect that one there, did you? A little guest appearance from Fiona on the show this morning. If you want to join them again tomorrow morning, do so from 7 a.m. and try bag yourself that €1,000 on the top of the leaderboard with the Tricky 10. Sit tight, music on the way soon from Morgan Seatree on Spin.
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6: Every GAA season, cameras follow teams on the pitch, but on the sideline is another team. One that's passed on what they learned yesterday to shape those on the pitch today. 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
2: 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A fresh new track coming from Florence Road on Spin. It's called Hanging Out to Dry.

0: 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Fresh new track right here on Spin. 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
0: 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It gives them 5 rings the phone to answer it. If they can do that, or if you can do that, and then give us the cash amount of €305,000, it's all yours. It's very simple. That's all you have to do. €305,000, answer your phone within 5 rings. Tell them that cash amount, and the money's yours. Text Spin right now to 57557. While you're doing that, get set for these. The latest track by Milky Mall, Just the Way You Are. We'll play for you in 10 Spin hits in a row. And Sunny Federa, Think About Us, is kicking off next, right here on Spin.
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17: I'm Alex, here's what's happening. Social media companies have told politicians they're committed to keeping children safe.
18: We built strong safeguards into teen accounts by default to help ensure that young people have positive experiences and to give Irish parents peace of mind.
17: Susan Moss works for TikTok. Representatives from the company, along with Meta, Snapchat, Google and Microsoft, are currently before the Oireachtas Committee on Children and Equality. The change of mind option for the CAO is open and students are being encouraged to fill out their applications. It closes again in July. Alison Moore from SETU Carlow has this advice.
19: Think of the subjects that you enjoy, think of your personality, what work environment would you like to study in, what work environment would you like like to work in, what suits you, would a lab suit you?
17: The man's been arrested after two guns were found in Kildare. The semi-automatic pistols and bullets were found when a scrambler was stopped near the canal in Maynooth last night, and a man in his 30s has been arrested. 141 asylum seekers who claimed to be children were discovered to be over 18 last year. A Tuthla report to the Dáil Public Accounts Committee has revealed almost 300 child asylum seekers were found to be adults in the last 4 years. Kitty Holland is from the Irish Times.
4: If a person comes into a port of entry and says they're a child, or the immigration official believes that they probably are a child and that they're unaccompanied, they must, under the legislation, refer them on to Tulsa.
17: Politician in Kilkenny is asking the government to bring WrestleMania to Ireland. Maurice Shortall is bringing the proposal to the local council there, and he says it would benefit the entire country.
5: Public transport and things like that in Ireland is significantly good. You could be staying in somewhere like Portlaoise and be able to get up and down to Dublin no problem. So I think the impacts would be great for rural Ireland as well.
17: And we're finishing on bird watching.
20: Such a pressure and around young people's lives at the moment, and I think sometimes we need just a bit of time to reconnect into nature.
17: Seamus Ong is from the Young Birdwatchers Ireland group. It says bird watching is apparently the second fastest growing hobby among young people, the first being bracelet making, according to UK research by 55 Blue.
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17: Well, Nottingham Forest and Aston Villa battle tonight for a place in the Europa League final. Forest take a 1-0 lead into that second leg, and here's manager Victor Pereira.
24: Start 0-0, and we'll fight for the result, the best result.
17: In the Conference League then, Crystal Palace just 90 minutes away from a first ever European final to lead Shakhtar Donetsk 3-1 into the return leg of their semi-final at Selhurst Park. Ireland head coach Scott Beamond will name his team for Saturday's Women's Six Nations clash with Wales in Belfast this morning. And Kildare have beaten Louth to claim the Leinster Under-20 Football Championship. Meanwhile, Clare are into next Wednesday's Munster Under-20 hurling final after beating Cork 3-20-2-17. The Banner now take on Tip next week. Download the Goalhead app now, your new home for Off The Ball.
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25: How's it going? It's Shannon here. First up, Blake Lively and Justin Baldoni's legal team have reportedly racked up mad money during their lengthy legal battle for It Ends With Us. The pair are said to have spent around $60 million combined suing and counter-suing each other, despite no payouts being awarded to Blake in the final settlement. Elsewhere, the highly anticipated Legally Blonde prequel trailer for Elle has dropped.
26: We have something important we want to talk to you about.
27: It's about your dad.
26: I've had to look for other work. I found a place.
27: What's it called?
26: Seattle's Elite.
27: Because the other doctor's from Seattle?
26: Because the practice is in Seattle.
27: And you'll commute to Seattle?
28: Elle, we're moving to Seattle.
27: How long will that be?
26: Couple of years.
27: That's my whole life.
25: I'm actually buzzing. The series drops to Prime Video on the 1st of July, so set your alarms. And finally, Kim Kardashian is reportedly taking a break from taking the California bar exam after last year's failed attempt. Insiders claim Kim skipped the February exam and has no plans to try again in July. For more of the hottest trending stories, add Spin to your social feeds.
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Fresh out of his gig from the Three Arena last night, that is Alex Warren, Fever Dream on Spin, right in the middle of 10 spin hits in a row. Kingfisher and the Blade, that deep song, is going to play for you next after Break My Soul on Spin.

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0: We're the only station doing it for you. That is Cat's Eye, Gabriella, 10 spin hits in a row. And today was the day that I found out that fans of Cat's Eye are called icons. Love that. The creativity of these things, you know? It's pretty good. I just can't think of those type of things. It goes way over my head. Well, that's a good one. I'll give them that. Stand by for details for the cash machine.
1: This is
2: Spins.
0: Cash Machine. All right, check it. Let's go with this one. Cash Machine history is going to be made tomorrow on Irish Radio. The first time this amount of cash has been given away or won, and you're going to be part of that history. Sorry, Maya. I'm laughing because my mic keeps... It's on this arm and it keeps spinning around. I can't keep it still. So I'm kind of swaying side to side trying to speak. Yeah, anyway, so €305,000 for you to win tomorrow on the Cash Machine. If you want in, this is how you're going to do it, okay? You can visit our website. That is spin.com/cash machine, where you can enter online and we offer Google and Apple Pay for a faster and easier entry. And also, you can just send us a text with the word spin to 57557 at a cost of £250 plus your standard message rate to play. You've got to be over 18 to enter. And they're playing across the Go Loud network of stations. T's and C's, they're on the Spin website. Now, as I said, entries in 3 p.m. tomorrow, because soon after the cash machine call is going to be made, and

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Always good to hear them. That is Picture This, One Night on Spin, and it was one night for them last week. They popped up at a wedding and played a surprise one for the bride. Unbelievable. Imagine that, your wedding day, Picture This, knock up. Class. Here's Zara Larsson. You're hanging on Spin.

0: your number one hit music station. That is Taylor Swift and Antihero on Spin. This is your home of Fully Charged with Emma, Dave and Fiona, where this morning on the show, Dave got a little bit stuck on a question until he wasn't stuck. Take a listen to this. H&M! Oh my God! It's H&M!
1: I need to hear
0: final answer. Yeah! Come on! 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
10: I'm Alex, here's what's happening. Social media companies say their platforms aren't addictive. Meta, TikTok and Snapchat were questioned by politicians this morning. Richard Collard works for TikTok.
11: So we have a 60-minute screen time limit by default for everyone under 18 on the platform. That means that if you're a teen using TikTok and you're scrolling and you reach that 60 minute, there's a full screen takeover.
10: Change of mind option for the CAO is open, with students being encouraged to fill out their applications. It closes again in July. Alison Moore from SETU Carlow has this advice.
22: Think of you, think of the subjects that you enjoy, think of your personality. What work environment would you like to study in? What work environment would you like to work in? What suits you? Would a lab suit you?
10: Almost 300 child asylum seekers in the last 4 years were found to be adults. 141 people claiming to be children were found to be over 18 last year alone, according to TUSLA. Sinn Féin's John Brady says it's concerning.
23: The responsibility for the vetting, the establishment of and verification of ages, it seems to be falling between TUSLA and the International Protection Office.
10: A new species of wasp has been named in honour of David Attenborough. That's ahead of his 100th birthday tomorrow. The Chilean insect was discovered from a specimen at the Natural History Museum. Officials in Spain say passengers on a cruise ship hit by a virus will be able to get off on Monday. There are 8 confirmed or suspected cases of hantavirus, while 3 people have died. Cliona Flynn is a journalist in Spain.
24: For instance, in the case of the 2 Irish passengers, there is already talk of when they arrive back in Ireland, you know, the kind of advice they will be given on quarantining, whether that will be at home, what they will need to do if they do begin to develop symptoms.
10: A politician in Kilkenny is asking the government to bring WrestleMania to Ireland. Maurice Shortall is bringing the proposal to the local councillor there, and he says it would benefit the whole country.
25: Public transport and things like that in Ireland is significantly good. You could be staying in somewhere like Portlaoise and be able to get up and down to Dublin no problem. So I think the impacts would be great for rural Ireland as well.
10: And Timothy Chalamet, Bad Bunny and Lionel Messi have teamed up for the Adidas FIFA World Cup ad. Zidane, David Beckham and Jude Bellingham are also in it, ahead of the tournament on the 11th of June.
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10: Well, Nottingham Forest and Aston Villa battle tonight for a place in the Europa League final. Forest take a 1-0 lead into that second leg, and here's manager Victor Pereira.
28: Start 0-0. And we'll fight for the result, the best result.
10: In the Conference League then, Crystal Palace just 90 minutes away from a first ever European final. They lead Shakhtar Donetsk 3-1 into the return leg of their semi-final at Selhurst Park. Ireland head coach Scott Beamans will name his team for Saturday's Women's Six Nations clash with Wales in Belfast this morning. And Kildare have beaten Louth to claim the Leinster Under-20 Football Championship. Meanwhile, Clare are into next Wednesday's Munster Under-20 hurling final after beating Cork 320-217. The Banner now take on Tip next week. 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
29: Hey, it's Shannon here. First up, Harry Styles announced that he's dropping a music video for Dance No More today, and tease it with a short clip of him in short shorts and licking a microphone. Yep, one fan commented, "And I'm just supposed to be normal about this?" No, girl. You're not. Moving along, Kesha is on this week's episode of the Caller Daddy podcast with Alex Cooper.
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10: It's mild and cloudy out.
1: Turn it, turn it, turn it. Nah, stop, hit music. You gonna

That is Noah Kahan, The Great Divide. I've got Jazzy Cantonite on the way in a couple of minutes' time. But first, this guy, 80%, it is estimated, his body is covered in tattoos. Always growing, though, because he's always adding to it. Couldn't do that at all. No way. I like to see my skin sometimes. Steady Swims, Mr. Know-It-All.

0: Freya Sky, a silent treatment on a spin, and I have just spent the last 20 minutes scrolling through videos of this guy last night performing this song at the Three Arena. When you get a moment, treat yourself, watch that video. Absolutely incredible. It's Alex Warren with Eternity on Spin.
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0: 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That is Amble with Moral Victory on a spin. And I do have a moral dilemma at the moment. I'm currently reading the book Verity. If you know, you know. But there's also a trailer out for it, for the movie that's coming up. And I'm undecided whether do I watch the trailer and ruin the end of the book, which I haven't finished yet, or just wait to finish the book and then watch the trailer. It's a very hard to decide. I'm going to have to make my mind up very soon, because sometimes I just can't help myself and I might just have to watch it. Stand by, music on the way from Miles Smith and Justin Bieber. 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

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So we want to get you into the draw right now for the Cash Machine. 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T's and C's, check them out for yourself there on the Spin website. And as I said, 24 hours to go. 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If it's you we are calling, we'll give you 5 rings of the phone to answer it. If you can do that and then tell us the cash amount of €305,000, it is all yours. If you do not answer within 5 rings, we will hang up and try someone else. So write it down now, €305,000. Text SPIN to 57557 for your chance to be in the draw to win this super life-changing amount of money. That is it for myself, Peter Collins, for the day. Back again with you tomorrow, getting you home from work at 10 a.m. I'll be there. In the meantime, Spin Hits on the way. The Naughty Threesome is kicking off just after 3 o'clock. But one more song before I go. This is Miles Smith, Nice to Meet You, on your number one hit music station, Spin. Lovely.

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3: I'm Alex, here's what's happening. Social media companies say their platforms aren't addictive. Meta, TikTok and Snapchat were questioned by politicians this morning, and Richard Collard works for TikTok.
15: So we have a 60-minute screen time limit by default for everyone under 18 on the platform. That means that if you're a teen using TikTok and you're scrolling and you reach that 60 minute, there's a full screen takeover.
3: Lebanon's been described as being in a volatile state after the latest Israeli attack on its capital, that's Beirut. It's the first major attack on the city since the ceasefire was agreed between the two countries. Tara Kangerlou is a journalist focusing on the Middle East.
16: Of course, Lebanese leadership, as divided as ever, have said none of that will happen, of course, if these attacks continue. So quite a volatile state of affairs in Lebanon right now.
3: Almost 300 child asylum seekers in the last 4 years were found to actually be adults. 141 people claiming to be children were found to be over 18 last year alone. That's according to TUSLA. Sinn Féin's John Brady says it's concerning.
17: The responsibility for the vetting, the establishment of and verification of ages, it seems to be falling between TUSLA and the International Protection Office.
3: A new species of wasp has been named in honour of David Attenborough. He turns 100 tomorrow. The Chilean insect was discovered from a specimen at the Natural History Museum. 5 cases of hantavirus have been confirmed, according to the World Health Organization. They're on board a cruise ship. There are a further 3 suspected cases, while 3 people have died. Cliona O'Flynn is a journalist in Spain.
18: For instance, in the case of the 2 Irish passengers, there is already talk of when they arrive back in Ireland, you know, the kind of advice they will be given on quarantining, whether that will be at home, what they will need to do if they do begin to develop symptoms.
3: Timothy Chalamet, Bad Bunny and Lionel Messi have teamed up for the Adidas FIFA World Cup ad. Zidane, David Beckham and Jude Bellingham are also in it ahead of the tournament in June. And the boom is back. Well, for bird watching, that is.
19: We'd spend a bit of time, like we were about in an hour, let's say, in a certain location, you know, maybe just watching and seeing what we could see, you know, listening as well to different birds. Uh-huh. You know, some of us know the song calls as well.
3: Seamus Ong is a young bird watcher. Gen Zs have a top of their hobby list, second only to jewellery making, according to research in the UK.
20: Mr. Men, Little Miss are back in Happy Meal, and they're off on a road trip. Your little one can go somewhere exciting with Little Miss Brave. Laugh all the way there with Mr. Tickle, or make up an adventure all of their own. On this road trip, anything's possible. Some fun, some food, it's all inside this Happy Meal. Until the 8th of June, from 11 a.m, includes one pre-selected Booker toy while stocks last, subject to availability.
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3: Nottingham Forest and Aston Villa battle tonight for a place in the Europa League final. Forest take a 1-0 lead into the second leg. Here's manager Victor Pereira.
21: Start 0-0 and we'll fight for the result, the best result.
3: Ireland head coach Scott Beaman says they've been tracking the progress of fullback Niamh Gallagher. The 20-year-old could become the latest player to be handed a debut in this year's Six Nations campaign. Clayton McMillan then has made 5 changes to his Munster team to face Connacht this weekend. Mike Haley comes in at fullback in his return from injury. Dan Kelly has been named at outside centre, and the province will be without Jack Crowley due to a leg injury. Download the GoLight app now. That's your new home for Off the Ball.
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9: Hey, it's Shannon here. First up, Harry Styles announced that he's dropping a music video for Dance No More today, and tease it with a short clip of him in short shorts and licking a microphone. Yep, one fan commented, "And I'm just supposed to be normal about this?" No, girl. You're not. Moving along, Kesha is on this week's episode of the Caller Daddy podcast with Alex Cooper.
22: I wake up and the first thing I do is listen to a gratitude meditation. 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
23: Do you have a private backyard?
22: 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Nope. 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
9: 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Yep, ahead of the release of her memoir, This Is Me, Hayden revealed that she's had romantic relationships with women. Good for her. 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
31: 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Steve K checking in. Naughty threesome time. Oh, yes. One of my favorite parts of the day, where I get to play you three great songs from the noughties. And what about this? 2004, the year. Just brilliant. LMC. And you too. Take me to the clouds above. Naughty threesome right now.

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3: 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Naughty threesome on spin. Tomorrow morning, once again, Peter will do it just after 10 a.m. and I'll do it again at this time. And of course, how about that naughty threesome stream? 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
14: Mr. Men Little Miss are back in Happy Meal, and they're off on a road trip. 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

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The trailer is right there on Spin's Insta. Now,

0: down this hill. Sienna Spiro on Spin. Steve K hanging out now. 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It's BTS gonna play this song to come. Bella Kay, I Love It. And Olivia Rodrigo in there as well. First, oh, hang on, some very important details.
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0: There's no Lewis services between Blackhorse and Smithfield because of an incident at Collins Barracks. The M50 northbound then is slow from Dundrum to the Red Cow. The Phibsa Road outbound is busy from Constitution Hill to Hart's Corner. The Finglas Road outbound is slow from Talca Valley Road to Wellmount Road. And Bolton Street onto Dorset Street outbound is busy from Cable Street to Temple Street.
2: Here's what you need to know.
0: I'm Alex, here's what's happening. Social media companies say they take the well-being of children very seriously.
16: When we look at TikTok and, for instance, the recommender algorithm, for us that is about making sure that with a platform with 100 million pieces of content uploaded every day, that is content that is relevant to the users of our platform.
0: Richard Collard works for TikTok. Representatives from Meta and Snapchat also appeared before politicians earlier to be questioned about harmful algorithms. Jake Hall has died in Mallorca after reportedly being found with head injuries at a villa. He starred in The Only Way Is Essex for nearly 10 years before quitting in 2024 and his 8-year-old daughter with Real Housewives of Cheshire star Missa Bakiri. Five cases of hantavirus have been confirmed according to the World Health Organization. There were further three suspected cases, while three people have died after the outbreak on a cruise ship. WHO Director General is Dr. Tedros Ghebreyesus.
17: Transmission between people has been associated with close and prolonged contact, particularly among household members, intimate partners and people providing medical care.
0: There are calls for a robust age assessment system for young people seeking international protection here.
18: The figures I would be more interested to hear are not the number of adults we're mistakenly accommodating as children, because they could be all people who turn out to be 18 years and 1 month as opposed to 17 years and 11 months.
0: Medical Director of Safety Net is Dr. Angela Skous. It comes as data shows nearly 300 child asylum seekers in the last 4 years were actually adults. Dublin has 35 new firefighters that graduated from the O'Brien Institute in Marino this afternoon and will now go on to study to be paramedics as well. 48-year-old Michael Impey is this group's best new recruit and says it's his dream job.
19: We're going to learn one of the most privileged jobs there is. When people are in need, they call a certain group of people. There is NASA, there's Dublin Fire Brigade in there, and we get called and we get the privilege to actually help people when they're in need.
0: Bambino is opening a third restaurant that'll be on Camden Street from July. And birdwatching is apparently one of the biggest growing hobbies of young people. Bracelet making is also up there, according to research from 55 Blue. Niall Hatch from Birdwatch Ireland says interest is growing.
20: We're seeing a lot more college students taking an interest, setting up societies and groups and asking us to go and help and assist with walks and also doing survey work too. There's quite a lot of young people thinking now of careers in nature.
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0: Nottingham Forest and Aston Villa battle tonight for a place in the Europa League final. Forest take a 1-0 lead into the second leg. Here's manager Victor Pereira.
22: Start 0-0 and we'll fight for the result, the best result.
0: Ireland head coach Scott Beaman says they've been tracking the progress of fullback Niamh Gallagher. The 20-year-old could become the latest player to be handed a debut in this year's Six Nations campaign. Clayton McMillan then has made 5 changes to his Munster team to face Connacht this weekend. Mike Haley comes in at fullback in his return from injury. Dan Kelly has been named at outside centre and the province will be without Jack Crowley due to a leg injury. Download the Goal Out app now. That's your new home for Off the Ball.
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1: Hey, it's Shannon here. First up, Hocus Pocus 3 is officially in development.
5: Hello, you.
1: And now you've gone. Yep, Bette Midler, Sarah Jessica Parker, and Kati Najimy are set to reprise their roles as the iconic Sanderson sisters. Now, there are no details on the plot just yet, but a theatrical release is in talks, which would be very exciting. And all I can say is if they don't bring back Max and Danny Dennison, they've missed an opportunity again. Moving along, Instagram removed millions of followers from celebrity accounts after going on a bot purge. BTS lost 600k, Justin Bieber lost 5 million, Ariana Grande is 6 million, and Taylor Swift, 7 million. Holy moly. And finally, Billie Eilish and her boyfriend Nate Wolff made their red carpet debut together at the premiere of her Hit Me Hard and Soft concert film. And for more of the hottest trending stories, add Spin to your social feed.
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Oh, you got us on your number one hit music station. This is Spin. Look at Harry Styles showing off his legs in the new video for his song Dance No More. It's right there on Spin's Insta. Lady Gaga and Doechii to come after Olivia Rodrigo now.

Socrates smiled on Spin. Steve K hanging out, and pretty good reviews for it. Early reviews on Power Ballad in cinemas Friday, May 29th, starring, of course, Paul Rudd and Nick Jonas. The trailer, we got it there on Spin's Insta. Harry Styles now, American Girls.

By this time tomorrow evening, you could have €305,000 in your bank account if you play Spin's Cash Machine. Details before six on how to enter. Now, Zara Larson.

10 spin hits in a row, Sonny Federa and Think About Us, Redline, Lewis, no service between Black Horse and Smithfield at the moment. All right. The girls from Bray, yeah, Florence Road, Hanging Out to Dry. It's their new song. I'm going to play this to come alongside Mr. Niall Horan, Dinner Party, plays next.

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17: Hey, it's Emma, Dave and Fiona waking you up each morning from 7 and sorting it out with a €200 Elvery sports voucher.
18: Nice one. The VHI Women's Mini Marathon is hitting the streets of Dublin on May 31st, where thousands of women will walk, jog or run their way to the finish line.
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18: And get fully charged from 7 a.m. when we've a €200 Elvery sports voucher so you can show up, cheer and be part of the day.
0: Here's what you need to know.
19: I'm Alex, here's what's happening. Snapchat's denying teenagers can access harmful content on the app.
20: Teens can't be messaged by someone they haven't added as a friend or don't have in their phone contacts. And if a teen starts chatting with someone they may not know, then we serve an in-app warning, kind of prompting them to pause and consider whether they want to continue that contact.
19: Freddie Cook works for Snap. Representatives from TikTok, Meta, Google and Microsoft took questions from politicians today about online safety. Some of the world's top medical experts have been giving an update on a virus spreading through a cruise ship heading for Tenerife.
21: Given the incubation period of the Andes virus, it's possible that more cases may be reported. While this is a serious incident, WHO assesses the public health risk as a
19: Dr. Tedros Ghebreyesus is from the World Health Organization, which is, says it, this isn't going to be another pandemic. The number of confirmed hentavirus cases has risen to 5, while 3 people are dead. There are 3 more suspected cases as well. Dublin has 35 new firefighters. They've graduated from the O'Brien Institute in Marino this afternoon and will now go on to study to be paramedics. 48-year-old Michael Impey is this group's best new recruit and says it's his dream job.
1: We're going to learn one of the most privileged jobs there is. When people are in need, they call a certain group of people. There is NASA, there is, but there's Dublin Fire Brigade in there. And we get called and we get the privilege to actually help people when they're in need.
19: Jake Hall has died in Mallorca after reportedly being found with head injuries at a villa. He starred in The Only Way Is Essex for nearly 10 years before quitting in 2024 and has an 8-year-old daughter with Real Housewives of Cheshire star Missay Bakiri. And birdwatching is apparently one of the biggest growing hobbies of young people. Bracelet making is also up there according to research from 55 Blue. Niall Hatch from Birdwatch Ireland says interest is growing.
15: We're seeing a lot more college students taking an interest, setting up societies and groups and asking us to go and help assist with walks and also doing survey work too. There's quite a lot of young people thinking now of careers in nature.
19: And Spin's been out in the streets of Dublin asking some of you about it.
22: I do like bird watching. I love an Egyptian goose.
23: My dad is super into it, so I'll go out with him on nature walks.
24: I have no people in my life that do bird watching. As far as I'm aware, maybe there's a few closet bird watchers out there.
25: It's racing up the charts and a favourite on the changing table. It's Evie's Ready for Nappy Pants.

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3: Munster will be without Jack Crowley for this weekend's URC clash with Connacht. Head coach Clayton McMillan's been named 5 changes for this week's Interpro Derby. Niamh Gallagher could become the 4th Ireland player to make their debut in this year's Six Nations. The fullback's been named along the replacements to face Wales in the Affiday Stadium this weekend. Aston Villa boss Unai Emery's been speaking ahead of the second leg of the Europa League semi-finals against Nottingham Forest tonight.
4: I think every player, they must be focused. I'm playing, not playing, excited. And now is a new chapter.
3: They trail 1-0 in aggregate, though. A place in the Conference League final, meanwhile, is also on the cards for Crystal Palace this evening. They lead Shakhtar Donetsk 3-1 on aggregate. Download the Goalit app now, your new home for Off the Ball.
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5: Hey, it's Shannon here. First up, Hocus Pocus 3 is officially in development. Yep, Bette Midler, Sarah Jessica Parker and Katie Najimy are set to reprise their roles as the iconic Sanderson sisters. Now, there are no details on the plot just yet, but a theatrical release is in talks, which would be very exciting. And all I can say is if they don't bring back Max and Danny Dennison, they've missed an opportunity again. Moving along, Instagram removed millions of followers from celebrity accounts after going on a bot purge. BTS lost 600k, Justin Bieber lost 5 million, Ariana Grande is 6 million, and Taylor Swift 7 million. Holy moly. And finally, Billie Eilish and her boyfriend Nate Wolff made their red carpet debut together at the premiere of her Hit Me Hard and Soft concert film. And for more of the hottest trending stories, add Spin to your social feed.
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1: Oh, I know. Boy, oh boy. Or barely awake. Paddle to the metal. Oh, man. I should do this for a living.
0: It feels good to be Boatu. It feels good to Geico.

Well, get a load of this. Harry Styles showing off his legs in the music video to his new song, Dance No More. Check it for yourself. It's right there on Spin's Instagram. And speak of the devil, he's on the way as we continue 10 spin-its in a row with Doja Cat right now.

0: Confirmed headliner for Ibiza all summer long. MK on Spin. You want to add him and Ibiza to your summer bucket list? That can be arranged.
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0: 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Get that. That's very important because Barry Dunn is going to call someone back then until they answer the phone. Hopefully it's one call. Hopefully it's you. If it is you, you got to answer the phone within five rings. Tell them that prize amount. Money's all yours. If you do get stuck, just think of Pitbull, okay? Mr. 305, say that to Barry Dunn and you'll win all the money. €305,000 exactly. Just put Spin into a text and send it to 57557. Where you can enter online via Spin's website. 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Get yourself in the draw. Don't leave yourself hanging out to dry. Hot new song from Florence Road. Got to play the full track in 15 minutes. And Alex Warren is next.
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In their early years as a band, they lived on a road in London called Florence Road, hence the name. There you go. It's their groovy new track on Spin, Just Love This. Hanging out to dry,

0: 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Are you ready?
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0: Alongside Fatboy Slim for this one. You remember how it goes. It's Satisfaction Sky.

0: 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This is Spin. That's Jazzy, who's got a new track dropping tomorrow called Satisfy. And who is it with?
1: Calvin Harris.
0: Why?
1: I love his music. And again, I feel like we would vibe quite well together.
0: Judging from all the Instagram reels so far, safe to say, I agree. New music from them tomorrow and New Religion from Bebe Rexha is next.
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A lot of talk about this. It's been described as a musical comedy drama. It's called Power Ballads, starring Nick Jonas and Paul Rudd. A lot of it's set in and around Dublin. We'll get to see that in cinemas on Friday, the 29th of May. And you can check the trailer for yourself. We stuck it up right there on Spin's Instagram. It's Noah Kahan.

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1: 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She did it again. It's Tyler.

0: 10 spinets in a row. That's Flo, leak it. Now I'm going to need your attention because I am ready to leak this.
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0: I mean, we do remind you every single hour here on Spin, but this, I mean, it's different because it's the biggest cash prize we are guaranteeing to give away on Irish Radio tomorrow. €305,000 exactly. Have a think about that for a sec. More money than I'll ever see in my lifetime. Probably €305,000 to your name. Just remember, if Barry Dunn does call you back tomorrow, you got to answer within five rings. Give him that prize amount. Money's all yours. If you do get stuck, by the way, just think of Pitbull. Mr. 305, say that to him. €305,000. It is all yours. Now, how do you get in to win? You got two ways. One is via Spin's website, and the other one is the usual way. Texting the word SPIN to 57557. It's going to cost £250 and your standard mess rate to play. Got to be 18 or over. 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If you do all that, you're in to win €305,000 exactly tomorrow. You never know. Could be. This is how you know summer is back when Becky Hill makes a reappearance. Her brand new track, Hands On Me, got the full track on the way, as well as the man who's taking over the EP main stage. Hang on.
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Let us pray for the good weather. 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

0: I must be the only one who does this. Sits down every night saying they're going to start Euphoria Season 3. Do you think that's happened yet? This guy does return as Elliot in the series. 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

0: Your number one hit music station. You're on Spin with Matthew Matthews. Now, how do some of our listeners feel about playing the Tricky 10 on Fully Charged every morning?
1: I feel sick.
2: 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Good start.
0: Good start. It's tougher than it looks. You want to give it a shot tomorrow morning. Play the Tricky 10 to be in to win €1,000. And of course, the chance to see the man, the myth, the legend at Marley Park this July, Pitbull. Get it over with, tougher than it looks. Calvin Harris, Release the Pressure. The full track's on the way in our next 10 Spin Hits in a row, as well as the man who took over the Three Arena the last two nights. Were you there?
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0: 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If you don't do that, someone else is going to win. We don't want that, do we? 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

Jordan Adetunji, who is it? Now, with a lady who has a name like this, you would think she comes from a lot of money, but I'm not sure, to be honest, as I can't find her net worth anywhere on Google. 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

0: Marty Guilfoyle on Spin, who's going to be live with us at Wellfest this weekend, so make sure you keep it here. How about Harry Styles, American Girls? Yes, please. That's next.
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4: Hey, it's Shannon here. First up, Hocus Pocus 3 is officially in development.
5: Hello, you.
4: Yep, Bette Midler, Sarah Jessica Parker and Kati Najimy are set to reprise their roles as the iconic Sanderson sisters. Now, there are no details on the plot just yet, but a theatrical release is in talks, which would be very exciting. And all I can say is if they don't bring back Max and Danny Dennison, they've missed an opportunity again. Moving along, Instagram removed millions of followers from celebrity accounts after going on a bot purge. BTS lost 600k, Justin Bieber lost 5 million, Ariana Grande is 6 million, and Taylor Swift 7 million. Holy moly. Blake Lively and Justin Baldoni's legal team have reportedly racked up mad money during their lengthy legal battle for It Ends With Us. The pair are said to have spent around 60 million combined, suing and counter-suing each other, despite no payouts being awarded to Blake in the final settlement. Elsewhere, the highly anticipated Legally Blonde prequel trailer for Elle has dropped.
6: We have something important we want to talk to you about.
7: It's about your dad.
8: I've had to look for other work. I found a place.
7: What's it called?
8: Seattle's Elite.
7: Because the other doctor's from Seattle?
8: Because the practice is in Seattle.
7: And you'll commute to Seattle?
9: Elle, we're moving to Seattle.
7: How long will that be?
8: Couple years.
7: That's my whole life.
4: I'm actually buzzing. The series drops to Prime Video on the 1st of July, so set your alarms. Kim Kardashian is reportedly taking a break from taking the California bar exam after last year's failed attempt. Insiders claim Kim skipped the February exam and has no plans to try again in July. Harry Styles announced that he's dropping a music video for Dance No More today and teased it with a short clip of him in short shorts and licking a microphone. Yep.